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Give yourself a nickname and come on in. I guarantee you, you'll be welcomed with open arms from Donna, Aaron, Tony D, Lucky, Fresh Phil. Hey, yo.

472-9037. Now you're going to hear the phone ring, and poof, like magic, you're listening to the live show. The big advantage is now you can take me with you wherever you go. If you have some chores around the house to do, like maybe, I don't know, not vacuuming the floor because you can't hear me then unless you have pods. Not washing the dishes or doing the laundry, stuff like that. Or if you have some errands to run, like go to Aaron. Not that Aaron. Not the Aaron that's in our chat room. If you have some errands to run, like go to the bank, bakery, meat market, whatever, take me with you. You can listen in and you won't miss a beat. Things don't get any better than that. Now, the Memory Lane show is all about having fun. And I think I like to say that we do have some fun here. Reminiscing, chatting with other people, and last but certainly not least, rock and roll. Now, this week, I'm going to kick off the show with the Cadets as they sing about, what else? Rock and roll.

Okay, we got to get started with, I don't want to run behind today like I did the last 795 shows. Let's get started with my theme of rockers in jail. He served 4 years in jail in Kansas City, Missouri, 3 years in Springfield, Missouri, and 4 months in Lompoc, California, for crimes of armed robbery. When did he have any time to create some music? I don't know. The Mann Act violation and tax evasion were some of the things that Chuck Berry was guilty of and spent some jail time. Now, his songs continue to be live and well today.

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1: And why should you tune in every, I was going to say every other week, but that would be wrong, every week. Every other week. That's kind of like only two a month. Anyway, now with that said, he was born in Jackson, Tennessee, and raised in Plain, Texas. And in 1963, Murray Callum had this blast from the past make his debut on the Hot 100, then it would peak at number 51. Folks, this is today's one-hit wonder. Come on, everybody, let's giddy up.

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1: Back in 1957, on this date in rock and roll history, Jerry Lee Lewis hits the number 3 position on the U.S. record charts with this track. Here's a Memory Lane factoid for you. The song had already been released by a handful of artists, and Jerry Lee had been using it in his live act for several months. He would later recall, "I knew it was a hit when I recorded it."

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Wiggle around just a little bit. And that's when you got it. Yeah. Now let's go one time.

0: Hi, this is Mel Williams of xlrradio.co.uk. 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
1: Our next artist for today's theme of rockers in jail, well, he spent 6 days in Norfolk, Virginia jail back in 1967 for reckless driving. I wouldn't think reckless driving. I would think he would have been involved with something having to do with narcotics, you might say. Anyway, 5 years prior, in June of 1962, this Gary U.S. Bonds track make his debut on the Billboard's Hot 100 Singles chart. The tune describes, well, I'll tell you what, the best I can say, he described the Big Bob's weekend perfectly.

0: Well, hello there. I am Beach Baby from Ocean Waves Radio, and I'm listening to Big Bob's Memory Lane Show on Big Bob's Memory Lane Show. He's the best surfer dude I know. I never thought that it would
1: end. You hear it each and every week. Who's the best surfer dude that Beach Baby knows is Big Bob from Memory Lane. What a big deal. Anyway, I got to get to these requests. They're piling up over here. And as I say each and every week, if you don't hear your song that you requested played right away, hang in there. I'll get to it somehow, some way throughout the show. Just be patient. This request sent in by our good friend and longtime listener of the Memory Lane Show, Chris from Brewer, Maine. Thank you big time, Chris. He would like to hear this 1957 song by Elvis, the King of Rock and Roll Presley. Now, this kind of fits our theme today because Elvis sings about a group of musicians in jail. Interesting. This includes the notorious Purple Gang from Detroit. How about that? Chris, you asked for it and you got it. The King.

0: Hi, this is DJ Troublemaker from the Troublemaker Experience, causing trouble around the world. 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
1: Okay, thank you, DJ Troublemaker. I spoke to him this week. Cool guy. Anyway, another request sent in by Donna down in Crockett, Texas. People may not realize this, but about an hour before the live show, so that would be 8 a.m. Eastern Time, Donna supplies me with an artist. We call it the warm-up group. It kind of we play all the songs right in a row, right after another, by a particular artist. And the thing is that you get the idea of the style of music each artist provides you, okay? Anyway, this morning, the artist was Janis Joplin. We played all of the songs except for this one that happened to be requested by Donna. It's a 1968 number 12 tune. This is when she was with the Big Brother and the Holding Company. I give you Janis Joplin.

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1: I think I got time for one more request before we get back to the show. 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He would like to hear this tune by Tom Lehrer that can be found on Lehrer's albums Songs by Tom Lehrer and Tom Lehrer in Concert. 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

sprinkled just a bit over each banana split. 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
1: Yeah, it's kind of a dark song. Anyway, as I continue with today's theme of rockers in jail, I turn to Mr. James Brown. He spent 3 years in Toccoa, Georgia jail, and 3 years in Columbia, South Carolina for crimes of robbery, possession of illegal drugs, resisting arrest, assaulting a police officer, and numerous traffic violations. That's a real good lineup. Still, with all these problems with the law, Brown still had that fear.

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0: In 1960, on this date in rock and roll history, and entering my "that teenage crush didn't last long" category, Nancy Sinatra married American teen idol Tommy Sands, who had reached number 3 in the U.S. in 1957 with this song. The pair would split up just a short 5 years later.

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1: Okay, we got a request. This is a request dedication. Oh, I love them. This one comes in from Donna down in Crockett, Texas. She'd like to dedicate this song to everyone who served in the military. There's a lot of guys that I know that served in the military with me, so we appreciate that gesture, Donna, very much. Anyway, the song is by Lee Greenwood, and he released it in 1991 when it charted number 30, and then again in 2001, well, this time it would chart as number 16. So thank you much, Donna. This is for all the military dudes out there.

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1: OMG. OMG. I am shocked. Paul from Sterling Heights makes a request. I'm not shocked that he made a request, by the way. I'm shocked that he's up before 10 o'clock. Anyway, he'd like to hear this 1975 number 9 hit by Lil Sayre. Okay, Brother Paul, you asked for it, you got it.

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1: Now, I got to tell you that Paul sends in an email and says he loved this song so much because he reminds of something that happened to him. In Hamtramck, we used to have a sock hop every Saturday night, because Friday night was always football, Saturday night, and at P&A Hall, where, by the way, Snoopy and I got married, we celebrated our wedding at that same hall, big hall in Hamtramck. Anyway, the song reminds Paul that in the background, when he was just a wallflower, as he calls it, he couldn't dance and so forth and so forth and so forth. But the song is true, allows him to reminisce about those days. And then he writes at the bottom, at the very bottom of this email, no need to mention this on the air. I'm sorry, Paul. Anyway, here's a tune, a number 45 tune by the Poppy Family.

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1: K-W-Q-Q. I hope you're enjoying today's playlist as I feature Rockers in Jail. And trust me, where did that first hour go? I can't believe it. Now, our next artist spent 11 months in a Huntsville, Texas jail in 1985 for crimes of possession of cocaine and illegal weapons. Before his problems with the law, David Crosby, the former member of the Byrds and Crosby, Stills, Nash & Young, had this significant success playing the guitar.

From Feature Story News in Washington, I'm Nick Harper. Saudi Arabia has been forced to shut a key crude oil pipeline following multiple attacks. It comes as the Iran-backed Houthis have tightened their grip on the Red Sea coastline. The US has marked the 25th anniversary of the 9/11 terror attacks, with President Donald Trump attending a ceremony at the Pentagon. And the Indian Prime Minister Narendra Modi and Russian President Vladimir Putin have held bilateral talks in New Delhi ahead of this week's choose.

0: it did go by fast, Aaron. It certainly did. Anyway, the track I found was by the Seekers. And that's all I'm going to say for now. You'll just have to wait for Rate the Record. And then we'll have the internationally, we'll have the Seeker Fix tune first. That'll morph right into internationally famous Rock Out. You won't want to miss it, what I have in store. But I got an idea. It just came to me. 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I must say that these are very hardworking, sincere, dedicated people. I, for one, appreciate the opportunity to give them an attaboy and attagirl every chance I get. 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They make it possible for you to have the ability to listen to the Live Memory Lane show on your mobile device simply by dialing 605-472-9037. I'll give you the number again so you can write it down. 605-472-9037. You know, the big thing is that if you... It makes you mobile now. You don't have to stay behind a laptop or desktop computer. You can go on your lazy boy chair or your sofa. Some people, like Donna, go back to bed and listen. Or if you have some errands to run, like go to the bakery, go to the post office, go to the bank, whatever, you can still tune into the Memory Lane show. And the big thing is you won't miss a beat. And now for the comparison cover segment part of the show, as suggested by my good friend Dave in Southern California. Hey Audrey, can you help us out?
1: I will now prepare systems for comparison. Double-decker covers. The same song will be sung by different artists. Take it away, Bob.
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1: Seeing as how Mr. Stan Getz, who was one of the people that brought it from down south of the border, below the other border, he and a man named Gilberto, I believe it was,

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1: Okay, the tunes you just heard was this week's comparison covers of the song The Girl from Ipanema, or Lou Rawls kind of said it differently, Ipanema or something like that. Well, they were suggested by Rosemarie. Thank you big time, Rosemarie. These songs really are different from one another, but dig this. Only one would hit the Hot 100 chart. The first version and the original was performed by Stan Getz and Astrid Gilberto and would be a number 5 hit on the Hot 100 back in 1964. The second version by Chicago, Illinois native Lou Rawls can be found on his 1966 live album, but you won't find it on the Hot 100 chart because it ain't there. Anyway, my next artist for today's theme of Rockers in Jail is Billie Holiday. On May 6, 1947, Holiday was arrested for possession of narcotics in her New York apartment. At the end of the trial, Holiday was sentenced to Alderson Federal Prison Camp in West Virginia, more popular known as Camp Cupcake, where she spent 10 long months.

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boy, we got problems. I just got an email from Brother Steve. He says, I'm replenishing your supply of fireworks because he inadvertently was smoking in the studio and blew all the fireworks I had prepared for July 4th. When he got done, they were all over the place, all burnt out. Anyway, they didn't have the same brand. What? I think it's something new made by a company called TNT. The shipment should be here in a couple hours. Brother Steve, I love him. But, you know, TNT. So he requested a song that properly fits this whole thing about TNT. It's a 1964 number 43 hit by the Animals. Just listen to the lyrics. You'll find out what I'm talking about.

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1: Yeah, Donna, send me the address or email or phone number, contact information to the cleanup group that we had come in July and clean the studio after, what should I say, malfunction. We're going to need them again. I can see it happening. As I continue my theme today of Rockers in Jail, I turn to Ronald Isley, the founder and leader of the semi-funk and soul group. The Isley Brothers was convicted for 5 counts of tax evasion, with fines totaling $3.1 million, and 1 count of willful failure to pay estate tax in 2007. He spent 37 months in a Terre Haute, Indiana jail.

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1: Big Bob. Okay, everybody knows that we have affiliates in the United States, Canada, and the UK, and we appreciate every one of you. But we've got some affiliates tuned into the show from Sweden, Trinidad and Tobago, and France that would like to shout a big time Memory Lane hello and thank you for tuning in. That's what this is all about. Spread the word. In 1966, on this date in rock and roll history, the Beatles received a gold record for this single. Paul McCartney would later say the song began as being about a different colored submarines, but evolved to include only one yellow one.

Başkanı Hedus Başkanı.

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1: That's right, where we play those hits that will never ever die. On today's show, I'm featuring Rockers in Jail. It's a theme that we come up with, which brings us to Rick James. Now, I don't know Rick James personally, but I do know that when his name surfaced, the word prison or jail is always next sentence. He spent 2 years, 1993 to 1995, in a Folsom, California jail for, get this, kidnapping, assault, and drug possession. In August of 1981, this track would enter the Billboard's Hot 100 Singles chart. And if you listen closely, you may just hear the Temptations performing the background vocals.

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1: Okay, coming up momentarily is this week's Rate the Record by the Seekers, so stay tuned. The date is September 12th, the year 1964. Exactly 62 years ago today, a Newcastle-upon-Tyne, England formed group had this oldie but goodie tune make its debut on the Hot 100 and later become a chart topper. Folks, here's the Animals on Memory Lane.

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1: You know, as we do the show, I like to share emails I get. I got to share, because I said on the air with Paul from Sterling Heights, says there's no need to mention my name, but he always put it at the very bottom of the email. Sometimes it's a P.S. Well, I'm reading from the top of the email. I got other things to do. Anyway, his next email comes in. He says just one line, a few words. No soup for you. And that's it. So I apologize profusely, Paul. I know it's coming up to be mushroom soup season. So I hope you accept my apology and continue to bring me soup. And if you want me not to mention any of your name, put it at the top. Or in, even in the subject line, it'd be easier.
2: But I know I'm only walking down a memory lane. Yeah.
1: Yes, indeedy, folks. It's time to play.
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1: 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Now, there are numerous ways to cast your vote. 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Or if you have a Twitter account, you can tweet me at memory_lane. And after the top of the hour, I'll give you the results to determine if this song should have been a hit or not. Okay, for the fun part, they were known for hits like I'll Never Find Another You, Georgia Girl, and A World of Our Own, just to name a few. In 1967, the Seekers released this track that would peak at number 24 in Australia, but could not crack the Hot 100 in the U.S. Maybe we can put our heads together and find out why this track did not make it big. So, folks, get ready to vote for Here's On the Other Side by the Seekers.

0: Okay, there you have it. This week's Rate the Record by the Seekers on the Other Side. A lot of hand clapping going on there. No problem. Get your votes in. We'll leave the voting polls open till about 5 minutes and 15 seconds. 5 minutes and 15 seconds after the top of the hour. At that time, we will lock the doors, shut off the lights, take the ballots back to Big Bertha in her secret room. And at that particular time, she will kind of look them all over, tally them all up, give us the numbers. And then and only then that we will... Geez, I don't even have a song lined up. What the heck am I doing here? Got a little deterred away with the other side, I guess. Anyway, and then and only then we will, give out the results to the entire world. How about a tune by the Shangri-Las, Going Back in Time?
1: Is she really going out with him?
2: Well, there she is. Let's ask her.
1: Betty, is that Jimmy's ring you're wearing?
2: Mm-hmm.
1: Gee, it must be great riding with him.
2: We see.

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1: Hey, as we play those hits, excuse me, that'll never, ever die, if I got something to say about it. Boy, that's some water, and I can't clear my throat now. On this date in rock and roll history, back in 1971, Donny Osmond's version of this track hits number one in the U.S. Now here's a Memory Lane factoid for you. The song was also a chart topper for Steve Lawrence in 1963 and reached number 12 for The Happenings in 1966.

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This is Eddie Carson from Odyssey Radio, the variety and indie station that plays anything and everything. And we wouldn't be anything if we didn't play Big Bob's Memory Lane Show.

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1: Well, I must say, that ELO tune, I was unsure about, I didn't recognize the title, Mr. Radio. That might be the last time you ever hear that song played on Memory Lane. 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
1: I hope you're enjoying today's playlist as I feature Rockers in Jail. Jonathan King was best known to music fans for his 1965 hit, but not really known for being charged with having sex with six different teenage boys between 1983 and 1989, where he spent 3.5 years in Kent, England jail. Bad time.

0: From Feature Story News in Washington, I'm Nick Harper. Saudi Arabia has been forced to shut a key crude oil pipeline following multiple attacks. It comes as the Iran-backed Houthis have tightened their grip on the Red Sea coastline. The US has marked the 25th anniversary of the 9/11 terror attacks, with President Donald Trump attending a ceremony at the Pentagon. And the Indian Prime Minister Narendra Modi and Russian President Vladimir Putin have held bilateral talks in New Delhi ahead of this weekend.
1: Playing the greatest oldies of all time. Like this.

0: Jonathan King, end up another hour on the Memory Lane Show. 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These folks are very sincere about what they do. They offer some awesome entertainment for you just with the click of your mouse. And while you're there, you can always send them a little contact email as a little boost to them to keep up the great job. 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Speaking of attaboy and attagirls, I'm going to shout one out to Zeno Radio. 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Now, the best part is you can listen to the live show. You can take me with you wherever you go. If you're going to the market or going to the bank, hey, or if you're just going for a ride, take me with you and listen to the Memory Lane Show. I'll give you an example. Little Red went is in Michigan to see the Michigan State Spartans play. Who the heck they play? Eastern Michigan. And she drove and listened to the Memory Lane Show at the same time. That's what I'm talking about. Okay, here we go. Okay, all you dudes and dudettes out there, it is time for
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0: When I play a tune from back in time, I'm going to go back to 1961. A Santa Monica, California drummer known as Sandy Nelson had this tune enter the Hot 100, later peak at number 7. I love this one.

I gave it a 9, but it was, I liked the rhythm. I don't know if you'd be able to dance to it very well, but you could always do the big bop dance. You get on the floor, you stay in one place and clap your hands and kind of look around a little bit, you know, wave your shoulders and you're dancing, you know. Anyway, very good response to this song. 8% gave it a 6. 23% gave it an 8. 38% gave it a 9. And 31% gave it a 10. So, wow, if you're talking about 92% for 8, 9, and 10, you got to say that the track should have been released as an 8-track side. And I kind of agree with Chris from Brewer, Maine. He said it should be in the top 20. I kind of agree, but I'm going to say that 6 hurts a little bit, and I'm going to say in the mid-top 35. How about that? I want to thank each and every one of you for taking the time out of your day to play Rate the Record. It's your opportunity to voice your opinion and interact with the show. My next artist for my theme today of Rockers in Jail, he spent 10 days in a Tokyo, Japan jail back in 1980. For what else? Possession of illegal drugs. Hey, in the 80s and 70s, that was not a big deal. You can't be surprised with that one, folks, I'm telling you. Anyways, ex-Beatles Sir Paul McCartney was jailed after customs agents in a Tokyo airport found 7.7 ounces of marijuana in his luggage. Although he was deported and banned forever from returning to Japan, he eventually returned to Tokyo and performed there in 1990. That's the one thing I can say about Japan. They hold to their word. You ain't coming back. But I'll tell you something. He took a jet and came back.

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1: Okay, and let's see here. Where am I at? I don't even know where I'm at. I'm watching, keeping my eyes on Lucky, you know. He knows we got the new kegs of beer, number one. And I think he's waiting for the TNT fireworks to get delivered. Anyway, in 1976, on this date in rock and roll history, KC and his Sunshine Band had North America dancing in the streets with their Billboard chart topper. The song was met with some degree of controversy since the lyrics were interpreted as many as having sexual connotations. Come on, everybody can do this dance. Get on that dance floor.

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1: Hey, favourite radio station where we play those hits that will never ever die. As I continue with my theme today of rockers in jail, tell me it's not so. I turn to Papa John Phillips. He spent 1 month in 1981 in a Los Angeles, California jail for drug trafficking. No, Mama's and a Papa's guy? No way. Phillips somehow only served 1 month of proposed 8-year term for faking drug prescriptions with the help of a local pharmacist. That's the way you do it. Trust me.

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1: Hey, what do we do here? We play those hits that will never, ever die, if I got something to say about it. On today's show, I'm featuring Rockers in Jail theme, which brings us to Wilson Pickett. Yeah, I can see it. Though the wicked Pickett was arrested and charged many times over the years, usually of violent crimes, with his only real jail time, his only real jail time came when an intoxicated Pickett ran over an 86-year-old pedestrian in 1993, causing injuries that eventually killed him. Oh my God. Anyway, he spent 1 year in Hackensack, New Jersey jail for reckless driving.

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1: It was a very, very sad day back in 1987, on this date in rock and roll history, when it was announced that Canadian-born actor Lorne Greene passed away at the age of 72. Folks, let's take a stroll on memory lane back to 1964, when Mr. Greene had this track become a chart topper.
2: He lay face down on the desert sand, clutching his six gun in his hand. Shot from behind, I thought he was dead, for under his heart was an ounce of lead. But a spark still burned, so I used my knife, and late that night, I saved the life of Ringo. I nursed him till the danger passed. The days went by, he mended fast. And then from dawn till setting sun, he practiced with that deadly gun. And hour on hour I watched in awe. No human being could match the draw of Ringo.
3: Ringo.
2: One day we rode the mountain crest, and I went east, and he went west. I took to law and wore a star, while he spread terror near and far. With lead and blood he gained such fame, all through the west they feared the name of Ringo.
3: Ringo, Ringo.
2: I knew someday I'd face the test, which one of us would be the best. And sure enough, the word came down that he was holed up in the town. I left the posse out in the street, and I went in alone to meet Ringo.
3: Ringo, Ringo.
2: They said my speed was next to none, but my lightning draw had just begun when I heard a blast that stung my wrist. The gun went flying from my fist, and I was looking down the bore of the deadly 44 of Ringo.
3: Ringo.
2: They say that was the only time that anyone had seen him smile. He slowly lowered his gun, and then he said to me, "We're even, friend." And so at last I understood that there was still a spark of good in Ringo.

0: Then stepped into the street. A dozen guns spit fire and lead. A moment later, he lay dead. The town began to shout and cheer. Nowhere was there shed a tear for Ringo.
1: Ringo.
0: The story spread throughout the land that I had beaten Ringo's hand. And it was just the years, they say, that made me put my guns away. But on his grave, they can't explain the tarnished star above the name of Ringo.

I hope you enjoyed today's playlist as much as I enjoyed putting it together. I mean, it was really a blast. I'd like to slowly dim the spotlight on our theme of featuring Rockers in Jail with Billy Preston. In 1997, he spent 3 years in a Los Angeles, California jail for violation of parole of an insurance fraud claim.

Billy Preston with a little bit of Nothing from Nothing to end our show today. It was a blast. When I said that, when I was a blast putting together, Brother Steve picked up that real quick and he said, it was a blast. You said blast. Yeah, I can't miss a beat sometimes with these folks, or there's something else. Anyway, I'm talking over here. I'm not supposed to do this. Okay, all you cool cats and cool skirts out there, you know it is rock out time. You know that already, right? That's right. It's part of that show when you should turn them speakers way up. Move those furniture around. Make some room for yourself. Then put on those white bobby socks and then those dancing shoes and get ready to shake it. Or, I got an idea. Here, you can just do a little bed dancing like Donna. I'm going to start today's rock out with his Cigar Fix tune from his 1978 Stranger in Town album. I'm proud to bring you Bob Seger and the Silver Bullet Band.

Thank you, Bob Seger and the Silver Bullet Band. Let's bring in here Paul from Sterling Heights. Wants me to play something by anything by Eddie Cochran. Not a problem in the world, Paul. You got it.

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1: Sometimes I wonder what I'm gonna do, but there ain't no cure for the summertime blues.
2: Mr. Eddie Cochran, a little summertime blues as we going to begin into the fall. We got one more for Paul. Hey, Paul, what a rhymer, eh? Another one from Eddie Cochran.

0: Okay, fooling around, getting rocking out some air. You got some privileges now. I'm not that. Yes, you are. Yes, you are. If you come into the chat room like you do, you're distinguished. I got a couple. Oh man, I better giddy up here. I got a couple announcements to make as usual. I want to thank the affiliates of Memory Lane, those that joined in from a real far away, Sweden. France, where else was there? Of course, we got the UK and Canadian, US. I thank you all. If you are tuned in to one of these affiliate sites and listen to the show, give yourselves a big round of applause. I appreciate it very much. You deserve it. You might spread the word. You know, if you go to other sites and you're listening to their music or programming, and you say, geez, you know, I wonder if they carry Memory Lane. And you look it up and you say, no Memory Lane here. And you email the owner of that site. Hey, that's where you get things rolling. I'd appreciate it very much. How about our own chat room? Donna, Aaron, Tony D, Rockin' Al, Bell, and Lucky was here. Give yourselves all a big round of applause. I appreciate it very much. Next week, flip sides. Okay, that's all I'm going to say. Flip sides. Yeah, you know what it's about. It's about the B-side records, but something interesting. Anyway, I need just promise me you give me this opportunity to provide you the terrific listeners out there just a suggestion or two. First of all, and more importantly, keep your hands clean. That'll help you deflect some of the diseases out there. And you can also do me a favor and call or visit your neighbor and say to them, yeah, you know, Mr. Baba O'Reilly, I seen your wife. You were going to the market. I could do that for you. You know, if you need some bread or milk, just let me know, or some grapes or whatever, bananas. I'll be more than happy to go to the market for you and pick up whatever you need. Now, the thing is about this, you're going to feel real good about yourself. They're going to feel real good about themselves because you kept them out of a crowded environment. And flu season's just right around the corner. So we have to do this. We have to get together and promise ourselves that we'll do this for somebody. You know what I mean? Keep them out of the environment. And this way here, they'll still see. You know, when you get older, you have to watch your immune system. It gets a little bit less effective and easy to catch things that are in the air. Oh, I want to thank each and every one of you. Hugs and kisses to all.
1: 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Is it that time already? Come on, gang, sing along.
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2: 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A big hello to David over at High Energy FM, a good place to be yourself. 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Big Red Ron from Lincoln Oldies Station in Lincoln, Nebraska. 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A big hello to our good friend Jason over at Mix Radio Preston. All the fine folks at Sleepy Cat Records, our longtime friend Denny from That Classic Rock, our good close friend Sam Smith from KDBS Radio, playing oldies in old school forever. 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
3: From Feature Story News in Washington, I'm Nick Harper. Saudi Arabia has been forced to shut a key crude oil pipeline following multiple attacks. It comes as the Iran-backed Houthis have tightened their grip on the Red Sea coastline. The US has marked the 25th anniversary of the 9/11 terror attacks, with President Donald Trump attending a ceremony at the Pentagon. And the Indian Prime Minister Narendra Modi and Russian President Vladimir Putin have held bilateral talks in New Delhi ahead of this weekend's BRICS summit.
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0: ABC Oldies Goldfinger Shirley Bassey. Those great James Bond themes. They still don't know what they're going to do about the next James Bond. Who it's going to be. So they can't go as far as making a new movie script or anything. It looks like it's going to be a couple years still. J.P. McCartney. We've got the Friends of Distinction and Kenny Rogers on the way.
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Here's a dinner suggestion from your ShopRite supermarket. Grade A rock Cornish hens, just 59 cents a pound. U.S. number one Idaho baking potatoes, 5 pounds for 79 cents. And for dessert, Flavor King ice cream, half gallon, 69 cents.

0: From Feature Story News in Washington, I'm Nick Harper. Saudi Arabia has been forced to shut a key crude oil pipeline following multiple attacks. It comes as the Iran-backed Houthis have tightened their grip on the Red Sea coastline. The US has marked the 25th anniversary of the 9/11 terror attacks, with President Donald Trump attending a ceremony at the Pentagon. And the Indian Prime Minister Narendra Modi and Russian President Vladimir Putin have held bilateral talks in New Delhi ahead of this weekend's BRICS summit.
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0: 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J.P. McCartney with Sam the Sham and the Pharaohs. Wooly Bully. We got great stuff coming up. I got Spencer Davis Group and the late Harry Chapin on the way on ABC Oldies.
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0: ABC Oldies, Rock and Roll Hall of Famer Van Morrison and Moondance, J.P. 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

the sound of the ice cream truck. 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

0: From Feature Story News in Washington, I'm Nick Harper. Saudi Arabia has been forced to shut a key crude oil pipeline following multiple attacks. It comes as the Iran-backed Houthis have tightened their grip on the Red Sea coastline. The US has marked the 25th anniversary of the 9/11 terror attacks, with President Donald Trump attending a ceremony at the Pentagon. And the Indian Prime Minister Narendra Modi and Russian President Vladimir Putin have held bilateral talks in New Delhi ahead of this weekend's BRICS summit.
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years can a mountain exist before it is washed to the sea? Yes, and how many years can some people exist before they're allowed to be free? Yes, and how many times can a man turn his head and pretend that he just doesn't

0: From Feature Story News in Washington, I'm Nick Harper. Saudi Arabia has been forced to shut a key crude oil pipeline following multiple attacks. It comes as the Iran-backed Houthis have tightened their grip on the Red Sea coastline. The US has marked the 25th anniversary of the 9/11 terror attacks, with President Donald Trump attending a ceremony at the Pentagon. And the Indian Prime Minister Narendra Modi and Russian President Vladimir Putin have held bilateral talks in New Delhi ahead of this weekend.
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Lee Rydell and Wild One on your Decade Breakfast. Let's get into your lyric game this morning then. These are lyrics I've got for you. I heard your reason why you're leaving. Can't we talk it through? Any ideas, my dears, on that one? What's that song? Once again, I heard your reason why you're leaving. Can't we talk it through?

Wet, wet, wet, and Sweet Little Mystery on your Decades Breakfast. Back to the 80s for that one. Love a bit of wet, wet, wet. On this day, 1939, the founding member of the Straubs was born. He was called Tony Hooper.

Can't touch me. I'm part of the union, the Straubs on your decades breakfast. Happy birthday, founding member Tony Hooper today. Born on this day, 1939. 10 years later, Steve Gaines was born. He was guitarist with Lynyrd Skynyrd.

0: Crystal Gale, no relation, spelt completely different. Talking in your sleep. On your Decades Breakfast, Lynyrd Skynyrd, Sweet Home Alabama. Let's do Year of Fortune.
1: 1966.
0: Back to the 60s, 1966 this morning. In a moment, then I'll play you Cliff Richard. First up, Small Faces.

0: Sir Cliff Richard and Blue Turns to Grey on your Decades Breakfast with Mark Gale. There you go, that's your Year of Fortune this morning, along with the Small Faces and Sha-la-la-la-lee. Both those songs back to 1966. Right, on the way, I've got the Nolans to play for you and Tears for Fears on the way too.
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You're a bit in the middle of part one this morning. 1961, number one, the Everly Brothers. Walk Right Back, and how about that? The Darts and the Boy from New York City, a number two for them in 1978.

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Just this old guitar and an empty bottle of booze. Now, I don't blame him because he run and hid, but the meanest thing that he ever did was before he left, he went and named me Sue. Well, he must have thought that it was quite a joke, and it got a lot of laughs from lots of folks. Seems I had to fight my whole life through. Some gal would giggle and I'd get red, and some guy'd laugh and I'd bust his head. I'll tell you, life ain't easy for a boy named Sue.

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He was big and bent and gray and old, and I looked at him and my blood ran cold, and I said,

0: 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I tell you, I fought tougher men, but I really can't remember when. He kicked like a mule and he bit like a crocodile. I heard him laugh and then I heard him cussing. He went for his gun and I pulled mine first. He stood there looking at me and I saw him smile. He said, son, this world is rough, and if a man's gonna make it, he's gotta be tough. And I know I wouldn't be there to help you along. So I give you that name and I said goodbye. I knew you'd have to get tough or die. And it's that name that helped to make you strong. Yeah. He said, now you just fought one hell of a fight, and I know you hate me and you got the right to kill me now, and I wouldn't blame you if you do. But you ought to thank me before I die for the gravel in your guts and the spit in the eye, cause I'm the that named you Sue. I got all choked up and I threw down my gun, called him a paw and he called me a son, and I come away with a different point of view. And I think about him now and then, every time I try and every time I win. And if I ever have a son, I think I'm gonna name him Bill or George, anything but Sue. I still ain't that.
1: Johnny Cash, Boy Named Sue on your Decades Breakfast. So we're doing your lyric game this morning. Any idea on the lyrics today? I heard your reason why you're leaving. Can't we talk it through? Any ideas, me dears, on that one?

Tears for Fears and Sowing the Seeds of Love on your Decades Breakfast. It's the oldies you love to sing along to. Morning from Mark Gale. On this day, 1968, the first episode of the comic strip The Archies was aired on US TV.

The Archies in Sugar Sugar on your Decades Breakfast on this day, 1941. Ivory Tillman was born of the Detroit Emeralds. Here they are, Feel the Need in Me.

Freddie Cannon. Down at Palisades Park, Detroit Emeralds, feel the need in me. Let's give you the answer to your lyric game for your Monday morning then. These lyrics I gave you earlier on, I heard your reason while you're leaving. Can't we talk it through? The answer, 3 degrees, My Simple Heart.

There you go, that's your lyrical answer this morning. My Simple Heart, 3 degrees on your Decades Breakfast for your Monday morning. Mark Gale playing your favourites then. On the way, more of the songs you love to sing along to. Got another hour of them, plus we've got your 1 second wonder on the way. And what day is it today?

0: From Feature Story News in New Delhi, I'm Neha Punia. Oil prices have jumped following Houthi and Iranian strikes in the Gulf over the weekend. Iran is set to formally present an agreement with Oman on a temporary shipping lane through the Strait of Hormuz on Monday. Indonesian rescuers are searching for 129 people still missing after a passenger ship capsizes. Microsoft chief executive Satya Nadella has backed calls for a more deliberate pace for artificial intelligence development.
1: The greatest oldies of

A-E-I-O-U. There you go. There's a freeze on your decade's breakfast. Welcome to another hour of the oldies, then. It's the songs you love to sing along to. And will you be singing along the clean version to this one? Sally

0: Tuesday, your 1 second wonder, then for your Monday morning, first one of the working week.
1: Give me the music!
0: What's that song today? Any ideas, me dears? Your 1 second wonder for your Monday.

Martika in her kitchen there on your Decades Breakfast, and Free My Brother Jake on this day 1974. Eric Clapton, he scored a US number one with his version of the Bob Marley song. Which one did you prefer? I Shot the Sheriff.

Mama Can Say Goodbye on your Decades Breakfast, and Eric Clapton, I Shot the Sheriff. Couple of 70s corkers for you right there. On the way for you, I got some Herbie Hancock to play, and Tom Jones, first up, what?

0: Monday, 14th of September, Colouring Day today, a fun and delightful pastime. Colouring isn't just for kids, you know. Colouring Day was created to celebrate the fun and relaxation that colouring can bring. It's Gobstopper Day. Some say I need one of these. Put a gobstopper in your mouth, fire up a Willy Wonka or Charlie and the Chocolate Factory movie, and enjoy the pop culture treat brought to you by Roald Dahl. If your name is Alora, Cody, Elora, Forrest or Wiley, today is your day.
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0: Hancock, and I thought it was you on your Decades Breakfast. Morning from Mark Gale. It's your oldies for a Monday morning. We're doing your 1 second wonder this morning. What's the 1 second today?
1: Give me the music.
0: Do you know that one? You got a funny feeling about that one? Feeling it in your bones, are you? It's Tom Jones. Funny, familiar, forgotten feelings.

career you can have with just a voice. There you go, Tom Jones on your Decades Breakfast. Funny, Familiar, and Forgotten Feelings. On this day, 1959, Morton Harkett was born of Aha.

Sunita, So Macho, hits for her in the 80s, superb A-ha and Take On Me. Happy birthday Morton Harkett today of A-ha. Born on this day 1959, on this day 1984, David Bowie won Video of the Year for China Girl.

0: David Bowie and that Little China Girl on your Decades Breakfast back in 1984. David Bowie winning Video of the Year for that song on this very day, 14th of September. Let's give the answer to your 1 second wonder. What was the 1 second today? Has it been driving you mad?
1: Give me the music!
0: The answer, Jimmy Clanton and Venus in Blue Jeans.

there's your 1 second wonder answer on your decades breakfast for your Monday morning. First one of the working week, Jimmy Clanton and Venus in Blue Jeans. And that's it, your decades breakfast done for your Monday morning. More of the songs you love to sing along to, they're on the way. Don't go anywhere. You're going to be singing along just like you did for me. I hope so.

0: From Feature Story News in New Delhi, I'm Neha Punia. Oil prices have jumped following Houthi and Iranian strikes in the Gulf over the weekend. Iran is set to formally present an agreement with Oman on a temporary shipping lane through the Strait of Hormuz on Monday. Indonesian rescuers are searching for 129 people still missing after a passenger ship capsizes. Microsoft chief executive Satya Nadella has backed calls for a more deliberate pace for artificial intelligence development.
1: To deal or respond to the threat posed by the technology, it's after the Anthropic boss warned of the speed at which the technology is advancing. Meanwhile, the US President Donald Trump says America should keep pushing ahead with artificial intelligence, despite the growing safety concerns from tech leaders.
2: We're the most sophisticated country in the world, and frankly, I want to keep it that way, because whoever wins, AI wins. And we can put guardrails, we can do this and that, but I think you have a lot of negative forces that are bringing it up.
1: A Russian drone strike on a railway station in western Ukraine may have targeted a train carrying former British Prime Minister Boris Johnson. No casualties have been reported after the attack on the site near the Polish border. Peers are to debate calls for a cap on political donations after it emerged over the weekend Reform UK received £72 million from two crypto billionaires. The party say they'll use the money to fund preparations for office and that both Christopher Harborne and Bendello wanted nothing in return. The donations totaled three quarters the amount spent at the last general election by all parties combined. There's calls today for more women to be screened for PTSD after childbirth. New research from City St. George's University of London finds that only half of those diagnosed with clinical PTSD are referred to mental health support services. Jo Brooks is a midwife with Tommy's and a qualified psychotherapist.
3: I think birth trauma can be something what people think is what happens from afterwards because of either loss or something really traumatic happened. But I think even just from being out of control and that powerlessness that some women or birthing people can feel can really put a threat to oneself.
1: A Department of Health and Social Care spokesperson says they're working to make specialist support available to more new mothers. And to Gary Oldman, Jack Loudon and Zendaya are among the 2026 Emmy nominees in a ceremony where HBO Max drama The Pitt is tipped for victory with 25 nods. From Radio News Hub, I'm Frankie Hersine.

starting off a new week as we mean to go on. Oh yeah, 1974 for that one, the Bay City Rollers, of course, and Shangalang bring us around 5:05 past nine. Very good morning. Hope you had a lovely weekend. It's been a little wet here, but maybe a little drier wherever you are. What have we got for you today? Well, happy birthday for Morten Harkit, one of the, he presents quite a lot of Eurovision for some bizarre reason. Singer, of course, with A-ha, celebrating his 67th birthday today. And so for that reason, and that reason alone, we've decided to make A-ha our featured artist this morning. Three or four tracks to come between now and midday. We've got our Eat to the Beat mega mix coming after the retro chart. Speaking of which, I can reveal, I feel like Eamon Andrews now. It's going to be 1977. Doing that after the headlines at 11. Bradshaw's 10:15, Nuts at 9:45, and national newspapers just around the corner.

Boat that I row. I understand that certain political parties may be adopting that at the next series of party conferences. I should really have sold them that idea. Retro chart then, 1977 today, with a couple of classics and a couple of

lentils in a school meal shaker. Now, that's the revelations in the Daily Telegraph today, writing that the government is going to announce rules that will force schools to put pulses on the menu at least once a week across England. Elsewhere, the paper leading with a plea from 800 pub, restaurant and hotel leaders, urging the Prime Minister Andy Burnham to cut VAT from 20 to 10%. Now, the appeal comes days after Andy Burnham blindsided the industry by handing local authorities the power to impose unlimited tourist taxes. That's added by the paper today. Elsewhere this morning, Daily Express reporting that the Labour tourist tax will hammer seaside B&Bs. A Conservative Party warning that family businesses and staycation parents are going to be paying the cost of the benefits bill. Celine Dion's triumphant return to a concert stage. That also featuring on the Express's front page this morning. The Sun leading with a scare in Ukraine after reports emerged that the train line used by the former Prime Minister Boris Johnson had been blitzed by a Russian drone. Now, the paper's take is Boris flees Vlad drone blitz. It explains that Johnson's night service to Poland had departed earlier than scheduled due to the threat of attacks following a conference in Kyiv. And finally, in our first part this morning, now did the Russian President Vladimir Putin put the drone targets on Boris and top security officials? That's the question posed by the Daily Mail, embedding a photo of the former Prime Minister wearing a thick protective helmet, although that, to be fair, was taken early this year. The paper quoting experts who are describing the explosion as a mafia-style message straight from the Kremlin. Johnson telling the paper that in these train attacks, we see the bared teeth of a cornered rat. That's the first part of our national newspapers. More to come after this.

Well, massive hits from what, 1974 onwards. In fact, I think they actually had a couple in perhaps 1980-81 before they they returned to the cabaret circuit, which I suspect is probably where they started in the first place. It's just after a quarter past nine then. Let's have a look at the second part of the national newspapers. And Reform's £72 million crypto bonanza. Now that sparks Labour's donation row. That's the iPaper's top story. Goes on to say that ministers are facing pressure to impose a cap on political donations after two billionaires gave Nigel Farage's party £36 million. It does, though, add that the government risks the wrath of Labour MPs after rejecting calls for stricter limits on funds from a single source only earlier this month. Elsewhere today, the Metro continuing with the Labour threat to Reform's £72 million windfall, noticing that the record-breaking sums may fall foul of the government's amended bill proposal, as its rules on overseas cash would be backdated. The Daily Mirror also previewing a House of Lords debate on the government's donations bill, stopping mega gifts to all parties and carrying a warning from the Unite boss Sharon Graham, who says that we must ensure that Britain's democracy is not for sale. Reform's donation windfall may be caught by a new bill. Now that's being written about in The Guardian today. Elsewhere, the paper reporting on new research revealing the true scale of Britain's involvement in the slave trade, a system that includes monarchs, MPs and ordinary people, according to the paper. Now, the three-year project, led by specialist historians, has compiled the Register of British Slave Traders, a list that details as many as 10,500 investors in Britain's near 250-year transatlantic slave trade in African people. Elsewhere, Reform hitting out at the bid to stop record donations. That's the Times take on this story. Paper also carrying remarks from the Joint Committee on Human Rights, accusing UK ministers of abandoning plans for an overarching artificial intelligence law at the same time as tech companies are warning that the systems were racing beyond human control. Financial Times then. Now they're leading with the American President Donald Trump, who it says has rejected industry calls for a break on AI over fear of losing the race to China. Now Democrats and tech bosses are urging tighter regulation because of mounting fears that the technology poses an existential threat, in what the paper describes as a rare show of unity amongst bosses like OpenAI's Sam Altman and Tesla's Elon Musk. And finally today, the former Liverpool boss Graham Souness is a hard man, believing that today's Premier League stars are softies. Now that is the Daily Star's top story today. Not really much going on there then. That then, our national newspapers between now and midday will do our best to, as we often say, colour the picture in.

Elton John, 1983, and I'm still standing, 21 and a half past nine. Now, happy birthdays today. I've got a few to mention. I could have mentioned yours, but you haven't told me. So if you're sitting there privately celebrating, then have one for me. Whether that's a coffee or I don't know what it might be. Maybe a Vimto. Amanda Barry. Now, you may remember her, actress. She was in a few Carry On films originally. I'm sure she did some other things too, but they're the things she's best known for. Carry On Cabbie and Carry On Cleo. She did, though, play the part of Alma Halliwell. Or was it Alma Barlow? Alma something. That was various times. She actually started in Coronation Street back in 1981. Making her final appearance in 2001. She born in Ashton-under-Lyne in Lancashire this day, 1935. Martin Tyler, he's 81 today. Football commentator for, he's on the telly doing that. Sky Sports mainly, from 1990 right through until 2023. He's also a football coach, born in Chester this day, 1945. 1 year later, Pete Agnew, yep, 80 today. Bassist and singer with Nazareth. He born in Dunfermline this day, 1946. 80 today. The Pope. Yeah, does he celebrate birthdays? I don't know. Pope, the XEV, sorry, the 14th. He's 71 today. Born in Illinois. Not very often you'd hear that said. This day, 1955. Now, we mentioned Morton Harkett, and with good reason. It's his birthday today. Singer and, he did other things too. Maybe he played a bit of keyboards along with the other guy, whose name I can't remember. He born in Norway in Kongsberg this day, 1959. I wonder if he knows Morton Harkett's sort of an anagram of something. I don't think I'll tell you what it is. I'll leave you to work that one out. John Power, he's 59 today. Singer, songwriter, musician, former bass player with the Lars of There She Goes fame. Born in Liverpool this day. He was also one of the members of Cast too. 1967 for him. A couple of others to mention. This one, Mark Webber, guitarist with Pulp. Born in Chesterfield in Derbyshire this day, 1970. And lastly, Ashley Roberts, 45 today. Singer, dancer, and a former member of the Pussycat Dolls. Don't you think your girlfriend's... Oh, never mind. Born in Phoenix in Arizona this day, 1981. So those are the people celebrating their birthdays today. Don't forget, it's our retro chart. We always get excited about this. Doing that after the headlines at 11. Today, we're taking you back to the 14th of September 1977, and it should be a good chart. In fact, I can see it. I can guarantee it. Did I say Morton Harkett?

0: very first track this morning from Aha is our featured artist. Play that one especially for Morten Argid. I'm sure he's a regular listener to British Morning Radio. Or maybe not. Celebrating his 67th birthday today. Now, in the news today, the First Ministers of Wales, Scotland and Northern Ireland are going to be meeting later today in Cardiff to discuss working more closely, including on constitutional issues. Now, it'll be the first face-to-face meeting amongst the nationalist leaders since Plaid Cymru won the election in May, all three wanting their countries to leave the United Kingdom. Now, there are differences in what they're calling for in the immediate term, with Scotland's John Swinney and Northern Ireland's Michelle O'Neill of Sinn Féin openly talking about wanting referendums. Meanwhile, in Wales, they've ruled out pushing for one now. Sinn Féin President Mary Lou MacDonald also going to be attending, we're told. Now, for the first time since devolution began, Wales, Scotland and Northern Ireland all have ministers who ultimately want to leave the United Kingdom. Independent local radio, it's just after 9:30. 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
1: From Radio News Hub, I'm Frankie Hairsign. A group of MPs are calling for a new law to address the threat of AI on human rights. The committee says regulators lack the power to test AI systems before they're released to the public. Peers are to debate calls for a cap on political donations after it emerged over the weekend that Reform UK received £72 million from two crypto billionaires. Ukraine's railway operator says Boris Johnson could be the target of a drone strike. And in tennis, Alexander Zverev shattered the hopes of the home fans by beating American Ben Shelton in the final of the US Open. Now,

Modern Romance and Everybody's Salsa. Well, this time of the morning. Now, the big news story in all of the newspapers concerning reform and the Deputy Leader Richard Tice saying that the government wants to retrospectively change the rules. Now, that coming after his party received £72 million in donations. This weekend, the party announced £36 million in donations from Christopher Harborne and Ben Dalo, who are both British but have lived in Thailand and Hong Kong respectively. About £72 million is pretty much more than all UK political parties received last year, which we're told came in at around about £69 million. The government was already seeking to change the law on donations to political parties, particularly those being made by British expats, including the possibility of a £100,000 cap, which was going to be backdated to the 25th of March. Now, the House of Lords, they are set to debate any changes to the law later today. Reform, though, saying that the donations would still be legal even if the law changes. And Richard Tice saying to media this morning that the government is scared of competition.

0: John Holt, 1974, and Help Me Make It Through the Night. Now, sticking with the 70s for this next thought process, a couple of classic films came out on this day. Well, classic 70s films. Shampoo, remember that? Warren Beatty, and the tales of a philandering hairdresser. I was far too young to have seen it, so I'm just trying to scour my head for what on earth it was about. A bit like one of those Robin Asquith things, but with a kind of a showbiz that only American can provide. And when we're talking about classic films from the 70s, particularly musicals, well, it has to be Grease. Now, that made its cinematic debut in the United Kingdom today, Thursday the 14th of September, back in 1978. On the telly this day, it was quite an event. The very first episode of Cracker Jack. As soon as you say that word, you've got 1,000 kids screaming in your ear. That, hosted by Eamon Andrews, who I think I alluded to earlier, that was on this very day in 1955. Also on the telly this day, 1968, still in glorious black and white, it was the very first part of a brand new Doctor Who adventure. The good Doc was played by Patrick Troughton. Tonight, your very first chance to settle down and watch The Mind Robber. Upstairs, Downstairs, that was on the box, 1974. It was doing rather well into its fourth series. Tonight, the first episode of that fourth series, called A Patriotic Offering. And it doesn't get more classic than the Sweeney. Yeah, John Thor and Dennis Waterman, who didn't sing the theme tune. Very disappointed. Tonight, the episode Hard Men. And, John Shaw, not in this one. Martin Shaw was. It was The Professionals. Yeah, along with Lewis Collins and Gordon Jackson. Classic stuff. This day, 1980, into its fourth series and the episode Wild Justice. It's 20 minutes away from what? Away from 10, that's it. I can tell the time. Let's have a look what's going on in the world of business.
1: The Bank of England is expected to keep interest rates unchanged for the sixth time this year, but experts said it needs to be ready to hike rates if energy prices continue to surge. Most economists are expecting the bank's Monetary Policy Committee to hold rates at 3.75% at its next meeting on Thursday, September the 17th. Investors will be hoping Next can point towards continued sales growth after positive recent updates by the retail giant. Experts have said expectations will be sky high for the group's half-year results on Thursday the 17th of September after over-delivering in recent updates. Last month, Next upgraded its profit guidance for the second time this financial year after revealing sales were stronger than expected in the second quarter. And the King will meet with leaders of the world's most prominent artificial intelligence companies and ask them how the technology can be developed for the good of humanity. Charles hopes the discussions will lead to a wider understanding of the responsibilities of developing AI.

you know, I keep flying the flag for that song. It wasn't a really big hit and doesn't seem to get played very much these days, but I really loved it at the time. Keith Marshall was the guy's name, Only Crying the song. We do try and be fairly eclectic, but I've got a couple of songs that I always think should have been bigger and better and perhaps more remembered than they were. It's just me. Time then for our Nuts at Nine, Guilty Pleasure It Could Be. Daft song it almost certainly will be, and something you won't hear on the radio very often. Well, that's a given. Now, you can get your nominations in. I think the easiest way is to send us a message on WhatsApp. Always comes straight through to the studio. Number for that, 07469275285. Now, that's the same number for pretty much anything we do on the morning show. So if you want to send us a message, certainly the easiest way. We also do text messages too, but for simplicity, WhatsApp's my preferred thing. I can see it. It pops up on the computer screen. Anything for a quiet life. Time then for some hysteria from the 1960s. It's

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2: Mike Sun. He was the credited artist on that. There was always some question over whether that was Wendy Richard of Miss Brahms and, of course, Pauline Fowler fame. I can't remember if we ever got a definitive answer on whether it was her. It certainly sounded like her. There it was then. Our Nuts at Nine, over and done with for this Monday morning. It's, what is it? It's 11 minutes away from 10. Morning marching on. Time to look upwards and dodge the rain.
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2: It's been a cloudy start for most of us today. Showery outbreaks of rain. Bright spells, though, developing at times throughout the day today. Feeling quite warm and humid in the south, but rather fresher in the north. Turning quite windy with some heavy rain later. Now, tonight, outbreaks of rain. They will be moving across the north and the west tonight. It will be drier in the south and the east with some cloudy skies and staying quite warm. And as we head into Tuesday, now, showery outbreaks of rain moving south across both England and Wales. Sunshine and showers in the north, humid in the south at first, turning fresher though for everybody come the evening. Top temperatures for this Monday morning, 20 degrees Celsius across Derry, Cardiff 21 for you today, Merseyside, oh, it's 22, I don't know why I said that, Newcastle 22, Sheffield, yep, 23, London 24, oh, London's burning, Glasgow 19 degrees for you today.

0: I can never decide whether it's Camp as a Row of Tents or as Camp as Christmas. Whichever it is, that song certainly did it. It was Britain's entry in the Eurovision Song Contest of 1984. It didn't win, but quite a fun track. And not at all like every Motown song you've ever heard. Belle and the Devotions, with that frightening bright green hair. Not sure what that was all about. And you were only playing love games, eh? I don't know the rules. Time to head stateside, I think, for the first time today.
1: It's time for more malicious gossip.
2: I'm Peter Reynolds, and this is your LA Spins Minute. A teary Ariana Grande bid a temporary farewell to her fans as her 41-show Eternal Sunshine tour concluded in London, kickstarting her planned withdrawal from public life. She told the audience, "This has been one of the most extraordinary experiences of my life. I just wanted to express my gratitude without sobbing completely." Yep, now Ariana will have time to eat. The Burning Man event

0: From Feature Story News in New Delhi, I'm Neha Punia. Oil prices have jumped following Houthi and Iranian strikes in the Gulf over the weekend. Iran is set to formally present an agreement with Oman on a temporary shipping lane through the Strait of Hormuz on Monday. Indonesian rescuers are searching for 129 people still missing after a passenger ship capsizes. Microsoft chief executive Satya Nadella has backed calls for a more deliberate pace for artificial intelligence development.
1: Public follows warnings from the boss of Anthropic, who says that AI could take over the internet. Meanwhile, the US President Donald Trump says America should keep pushing ahead with AI.
2: We shouldn't be bringing it up, and they're bringing up things that won't happen. But whoever wins with AI wins, you know, it's an expression that I came up with, and it's true.
1: There's calls today for a cap on political donations following two £36 million donations from crypto billionaires to Reform UK. Campaigners have raised concerns that it creates the risk the game will be rigged in favour of those with the most cash. Reform UK say the money donated will be used to fund its preparation for office. Leaders in Scotland, Wales and Northern Ireland will meet in Cardiff today to sign an agreement on a call for independence referendums. First ministers representing the SNP, Plaid Cymru and Sinn Féin are all pushing on Downing Street for constitutional change. Around 1 in 20 women developed clinical PTSD from childbirth, but only around half are referred to mental health services. That's according to researchers at City St George's University of London. They say screening new mothers for PTSD could save the NHS millions. Jo Brooks is a midwife with Tommies and a qualified psychotherapist.
3: I think being listened to is a really core component of psychologically safe care and certainly safe maternity care. When any of us are not listened to, we're not heard, potentially not believed, then our own sense of self and our own sense of self-worth can be reduced.
1: The Department of Health and Social Care spokesperson says they're working to make specialist support available to more new mothers. And schools in England will be cutting down on dessert and deep fried foods as part of the first new school food standards for a decade. Desserts will now have to be served with fruit, while meals high in fat and salt like sausages and pizza will also be limited. Schools will be expected to publish their menus and food policies online. That's the latest from Radio News Hub. I'm Frankie Hersine.

You know, I always love starting an hour with that. I don't do it very often. I think you probably notice if I did it every morning. The Love Affair and the Everlasting Love. 10:05. A very good morning, second hour of our morning show for a rather miserable Monday morning. What do you expect? Now let's have a little reminder of some of our national newspapers. Comments made by American President Donald Trump, those leading the Financial Times, after he rejected increasing demands for restrictions on the growth of artificial intelligence. The paper highlighting the rare show of unity from AI leaders in calling for a more cautious pace of development, says that Trump responded by stressing that it was the imperative for the United States to retain its international leadership in the field. The Guardian warning that the US president appears reluctant to confess to any AI fears, with losing to China a slightly bigger concern for him in his calculus. But don't ask him to spell it. The Daily Telegraph featuring the calls from hospitality bosses for Andy Burnham to implement a cut in VAT. Now, it says the appeal comes days after the Prime Minister blindsided the industry by handing local authorities the power to impose unlimited tourist taxes. Daily Express saying that the Shadow Chancellor Andrew Griffiths has been warning that the new change on overnight stays could crush family-run bedside B&Bs of the seaside. The government saying the visitor levies will be set as a percentage of the cost of accommodation, ensuring low-cost holidays will still be low-cost holidays. The Times, now they say that a Reform UK spokesperson has been accusing Labour of threatening the rule of law after the Cabinet Minister Angela Rayner suggested that Nigel Farage's party could be forced to return £72 million donated by two crypto billionaires. The paper quoting Reform spokesman Zia Youssef, who said that applying new restrictions retrospectively would amount to confiscating donations that were lawful when they were received. The Daily Mirror says that the huge windfall seems like a gift from heaven, but could turn out to be a poisoned chalice for Reform, arguing that taking millions from crypto billionaires sits rather awkwardly with Nigel Farage's man of the people shtick. Now with the headline Boris flees Vlad drone blitz, the Sun highlighting Sunday's attack by Russia on a railway station in Ukraine. Now this shortly after Boris Johnson had passed through it. It says that the former Prime Minister was travelling close to the Polish border when the service behind him was blown up. Writing in the Daily Mail, Boris Johnson accusing President Vladimir Putin of absolutely desperation, and says that the strike illustrates the bared teeth, he says, of a cornered rat.

still sounding brilliant. A song that's now, what, 26 years old? Still rather love that one. Probably shouldn't. Cher, still even now managed to churn them out. Originally making the charts here in 1965 and seemingly not taking a day off ever since. And I believe...

Chrissy Hynde, along with the Pretenders and Cash in Cash, a Brass in Pocket. Little Cash in the Bank wouldn't do, wouldn't go far amiss, to be honest. But that's just me. Independent local radio. It's a Monday morning, Lloyd Fay's till lunch. And don't forget, we do want to hear from you, you know. We've got a few problems with our communication methods, but one thing that does remain constant is our WhatsApp.

0: Sometimes the telephone goes flat. I know we're not as organised as you might think, which is exactly where we are today. So having to rely on it popping up on the computer. So if you do want to send a message through to us, you're very welcome to. Love to hear from you. It's 07469275285. Now that number only for the morning show though. Yeah, other programmes, well, they can get their own phones. And generally I think they do. Time for us to head to Manchesterford.
1: What? Oh, it's you. What do you want? I'm trying to have a kip here.
2: Dad, Luke, my tooth's come loose. He's gone dead wobbly. And if I press it with my tongue, well, look, it moves about.
1: Oh, aye. I'm surprised it's lasted as long as it has, the way you wag your tongue. It's a wonder all your teeth haven't been knocked out. You must have been inoculated with a gramophone needle.
2: I know.
1: I wish your mum had let you play out in the rain.
2: So do I, Dad. Cos if I did, I'd sail me boat out in the puggle where the grid's all bucked up. But me mum won't let me.
3: You'll catch the fever near that drain.
2: Told you. Hiya, Mum. Me tooth's come loose. Look, can you see it? Look.
3: Billy, don't mess with it like that. You'll have it sore.
2: It done hurt though, Mum.
1: Right, best. Fetch me some string.
2: What for?
1: I'll tie your tooth onto one end and tie the other end to the handle of the door that your mother's left open again.
3: I was just going to shut it, wasn't I?
1: Then your mum can sit on you to stop you wriggling.
3: I've got the tea to do.
1: And I'll give the door a right good slam. And, providing your head doesn't come off, your little tooth'll be pulled out. Mind you, with your mum sat on you, we'll probably have to scrape you off the floor.
3: Listen who's talking, Alf Bradshaw.
2: Yeah, Dad. Don't be daft.
3: Not exactly Slim Jim, are you?
2: You'll hurt me. Me tooth'll come out on its own soon, won't it, Mum?
3: Yes, the way you keep messing with it.
2: Then I can put it under me pillow. And when I'm asleep, a fairy will pinch it. And then put some money there instead. Dad, why do fairies collect teeth for? Cos some teeth have got holes in them. Are they bad? Mine's not. It's just only loose, that's all.
1: They make chairs and stools with them. And the ones with holes in, they shove outside and use them as lavatories.
3: Don't talk ridiculous.
2: Hey, do they, Dad? It's good, this. I like you when you're in a good mood, Dad.
3: Make the most of it. I forgot what it's like.
2: Oh, Dad, listen. What if the teeth are sharp? Mine are. Well, they cut the bums, wouldn't they? The fairies.
3: Right, Billy, you're getting giddy. You'll end up crying.
2: It's only a game, Mum. Dad, what do you think?
3: Children.
1: Well, son, it's only your back teeth, or molars as they're known dictionarily, that are used for labs, on account of the shape.
3: Oh, I don't know who's the eldest.
2: Well, what do they use the tidgy pointy teeth out the front for?
1: Bollards, son.
3: Well, there's no need for that.
1: I said bollards, Audrey.
3: I know what you said. You should be ashamed.
1: Bollards. Bloody hell.
3: Here we go, Billy. I think it's your bedtime.
2: Oh, Mum. I don't get it. What is bollards?
3: It's your father's pub talk, Billy. You should be listening. Get your jammers on. Go on.
1: Bollards, I said, Audrey, you barmy sod.
3: Go on, Billy. Go on.
2: It's not fair. I haven't done nothing. I always get the blame.
3: I told you you'd end up crying. Blame your father.
1: Bollards, Audrey.
3: See?
1: Oh, dear. Good God.
3: Jekyll from Hyde, he is. Come on, Billy, bed.
2: Oh, not fair.
4: 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Music.

1982 for that one. Dionne Warwick and All the Love in the World. At 24 and a half past 10, very good morning then, second hour of our morning show. And news today, which I'm sure will be welcomed by parents, rather less so by kids, I suspect. There's going to be a boost for fresh fruit and veg, and deep fried food is going to be certainly verboten in what the government has been describing as the biggest shake-up in school dinners in England for over a decade. Now, under new school food standards, fibre and whole grains will be increased, and breakfast clubs will have to follow nutritional rules for the very first time, with schools being monitored on what they dish up. The Association of School and College Leaders welcomed the changes, but said that they do hope that the new rules would not become another stick with which to beat head teachers. Now, these changes are going to come into effect from 2027 and will be funded with existing money for schools, according to the government. Now, as part of this new framework, sweet desserts such as, well, cake essentially, they'll be reduced from a regular lunch to just twice a week in secondary schools and once a week for primary. They would also have to now be served with a portion of fruit. I can just see people cogitating over the idea of, well, fruitcake's got fruit in it. Servings of processed meat such as ham sausages and chicken nuggets will have to be reduced to just once a week and will have to come with a side of veg or fruit. The Education Secretary Lucy Powell said that these are a once-in-a-generation change and would transform school food for England right across the country, and particularly for kids.

0: Our second track this morning from Aha, our featured artist, because it's Morten Harkett's birthday. Aha. I'm turning into Partridge. I can feel it happening. That, of course, from the James Bond film of the same name. Independent local radio, it's Monday morning. You probably know that. Time, though, for the latest headlines at 10:30.
1: From Radio News Hub, I'm Frankie Hairsine. A group of MPs are calling for a new law to address the threat of AI on human rights. The committee says regulators lack the power to test AI systems before they're released to the public. Piers Arter debate calls for a cap on political donations after it emerged over the weekend that Reform UK received £72 million from two crypto billionaires. Ukraine's railway operator says Boris Johnson could have been the target of a drone strike. And Intellis Alexander Zverev shattered the hopes of the home fans by beating American Ben Shelton in the final of the US Open. I guess I can.

Terry Hall as part of the Colourfield, a guy we lost far too early. And of course, starting off his career with the ska band The Specials, doing his own thing too. And that just such a departure from where he started. Thinking of You. It's 25 away from 11. Retro Chart coming after the news at 11. And yesterday, around about 63,000 runners took part in the Great North Run. Now, that made this year's 45th edition the biggest to date. Thousands of people running for charities along the famous half marathon route from Newcastle to South Shields. Great North Run. Charity numbers typically between them raising 25 million quid for good causes each year. They should just set up a political party that can do it all from the sofa then. Now, a dad who lost a baby through a miscarriage has just one run remaining in an extraordinary challenge to complete 39 marathons on 39 consecutive weekends. Ollie Brown, he ran marathon number 38 in Hampshire yesterday, although why he wasn't on the Great North Run, I don't know. Maybe because it was a half marathon. Maybe he'd have to do it twice. And I would be finishing that in Norfolk on Saturday, leaving more than £76,000 raised for Tommy's, whilst encouraging many families to talk more openly should they be in the terrible position that he is and finding himself having lost a baby. Princess of Wales returning to the hospital where she received cancer treatment to see how money raised through her national Three Peaks Challenge will help other patients. Catherine climbed Ben Nevis, Scarfell Pike and Snowdon within 24 hours earlier this year, funds helping to raise a new centre for holistic wellbeing and recovery at the Royal Marsden Hospital. Celine Dion completing an extraordinary return to live music with her first full concert in more than 6 years. 58-year-old performing a 25-song set for around about 30,000 adoring fans near Paris after years battling stiff person syndrome and becoming very emotional as she thanked the audience for supporting her journey back onto centre stage. Animal lovers, now they took part in the RSPCA's Walk to Remember yesterday, choosing meaningful routes in memory of much-loved pets whilst raising money for animals in need. Now, the event was held on National Pet Memorial Day, who knew, and was designed to recognise just how deeply people can be affected by losing an animal companion. Well, hear, hear to that. A woman from Reading, this, our last story in this, is sharing how a routine eye test led doctors to discover that she had a brain tumour and ultimately went on to save her sight. Now, Lynn Jones expected little more than a possible change in her glasses, but the optician noticed a very serious problem and referred her immediately to hospital. She later underwent 11 hours of surgery to remove the tumour and says that her sight returned the moment she woke up. Well, those are some of the stories making the news this morning.

0: The Soul Asylum and Runaway Train, 18 away from 11. Now, kind of a story that something a few years ago was something we would never have even conceived. This one now involving a cross-party group of MPs and peers. They've essentially been identifying human rights risks which are posed by artificial intelligence, and they're arguing that existing laws are rather ill-equipped to address the technology's rapid growth. Now, the Joint Committee on Human Rights, they published a report calling for a new bill on AI to address the scale and seriousness of these very threats that they've identified. Nowhere in the world, including in the UK, has a current legislative and regulatory approach to AI that's fit for purpose. And that's according to Labour MP and the committee chair, Alex Sobel. Labour's Education Minister, Georgia Gould, though, saying that AI was creating opportunities, but it is critical, she says, that government was responding to those risks which are posed by the technology. Now, in a summary of its 100-page report, the JCHR, they've been arguing that AI has been responsible for numerous abuses of human rights, citing examples of when the use of AI was used to create sexualized images of women and girls and scanning people's faces without their consent. Now, they've advocated the creation of a single independent artificial intelligence oversight body and doing so on a statutory basis, saying that the current legal framework is fragmented and rather difficult to navigate, and not only that, but leaves gaps in protection. The report goes on to say, and call for more demanding obligations for higher risk AI systems and models at all stages in the AI life cycle. Now, Money's report coming amidst growing concerns today about anxiety over the challenges that AI poses in everyday life. That's a big story making the news. Of course, that one going to rumble on for quite some time to come. Let's have a look what's going on, shall we, in the world of showbiz.
1: An acclaimed writer has warned about the dangers artificial intelligence poses to his job. Jack Thorne, who is the president of the Writers Guild of Great Britain and wrote for shows such as Adolescence and His Dark Materials, says government action will define what the next century looks like for every writer in the country. He warned of the industrial-scale theft of writers' work without consent or payment. Welsh actress Catherine Zeta-Jones has voiced her disdain for the phrase Nepo Baby, calling it horrific. The 56-year-old, known for her roles in Chicago and Ocean's 12, has two children, Dylan and Karis, with actor Michael Douglas, who have both followed their parents into the entertainment industry. She said kids didn't ask to be born into this, they're finding their own way in life. And Succession star Brian Cox is backing a campaign urging the government to prepare the NHS for the next generation of dementia treatments. Alzheimer's Research UK says advances in research mean a cure for Alzheimer's could be within reach. Its petition calls for better early diagnosis, improved access to clinical trials, and a dedicated fund for new dementia drugs.

Champagne. And how about us? Gee, I really love that. It's a shame that they only actually ever had that one hit. Well, I'd rather like that one. And I suppose that's more than you and I've had, so who are we to criticise? Now, a pair of battered hobnail boots and a newspaper cutting dating back nearly 140 years. This, amongst the items in a treasure trove of everyday objects, which have been unearthed during restoration work at Buckingham Palace. Now, the items, well, described as misplaced, thought to belong to staff who worked at the palace many, many decades ago, found by workers whilst carrying out the £369 million refurbishment. Now, a ticket for a whist drive, this was a card game, and hosted by the palace on the 14th of April 1949, that was found rather mysteriously embedded in a lump of brick. Now, several betting slips, a bottle of Schweppes Still Malvern English Spring Water, an empty silk-cut cigarette carton, and a newspaper article about the gang jailed for the 1963 train robbery, they were all found rather mysteriously under the floorboards. And it is assumed that the Queen wasn't the one who put them there. Now, the royal residence in London currently undergoing a 10-year refurbishment plan, funded through a temporary increase in the sovereign grant. Now, that's the thing that pays for the official duties of the royals. It is, we're told, due to all be completed by March next year. Now, aiding cables, lead pipes, wiring and boilers, all set to be replaced, many for the first time in more than 60 years. This all following concerns about the potential for fire and water damage. Until now, many of the items have been, effectively hidden away within the building's infrastructure. Now, amongst the discoveries was a typed schedule detailing Queen Elizabeth's plans to host a diplomatic reception, and this going back to her Silver Jubilee year of 1977. Now, it revealed that the monarch would work in the room in a clockwise direction, and that aides were asked to encourage the 350 guests to mingle with the diplomats at this annual gathering. How do you encourage that, eh? It sounds like it's, if you don't, Liz will be most displeased. I'll read what it says here. The British guests will be distributed throughout the staterooms, except the music room and West Gallery, where they should be encouraged to talk to the diplomats. Now, blank Littlewood's football betting slips dating from 1957 and a scrap of a West End theatre listing from 1889. These were also found, along with the fragments of Minton decorative ceramic tiles from a fireplace hearth. That design apparently dating back to the 1850s. They could do with a bit of clearing up by the sound of it.

Dollop and Olam, originally a hit for, I don't know if they had a hit with it. It was certainly recorded by Erasure on one of their albums, possibly Wonderland. I'm doing this from memory, which is always dangerous because I get it all wrong. Dollop, though, making it into a chart hit. Olam, what's a boy in love supposed to do? Do you think I'd know?

0: Kylie Minogue and Word is out. Still to come this morning, got our retro chart come after the headlines at 11 today. Those musical memories of 1977 all flooding back. Well, if you were there at least. Not only that, but we've got our Eat to the Beat as well. Now, it's very rare to get a song which is quite funky and groovy and containing a kid's nursery rhyme as well. This guy, now he managed to do it.
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0: From Feature Story News in New Delhi, I'm Neha Punia. Oil prices have jumped following Houthi and Iranian strikes in the Gulf over the weekend. Iran is set to formally present an agreement with Oman on a temporary shipping lane through the Strait of Hormuz on Monday. Indonesian rescuers are searching for 129 people still missing after a passenger ship capsizes. Microsoft chief executive Satya Nadella has backed calls for a more deliberate pace for artificial intelligence development.
1: The threats posed by the technology is after the Anthropic boss warned of the speed at which the technology is advancing. Meanwhile, Donald Trump has rejected calls for the US to slow down the development of artificial intelligence, warning America could lose its lead over China.
2: Look, we're leading China in AI. We're the most sophisticated country in the world. And frankly, I want to keep it that way because whoever wins AI wins. And we could put guardrails, we can do this and that, but I think you have a lot of negative forces that are bringing it up.
1: Leaders of the SNP, Plaid Cymru and Sinn Féin, will meet in Cardiff today to put pressure on Downing Street to hold referendums on independence. The First Ministers of Scotland, Wales and Northern Ireland are pushing for constitutional change in their respective countries. Screening new mothers for PTSD could save the NHS millions. That's according to new research from City of St George's University of London. They say around 1 in 20 women developed clinical PTSD from childbirth, but only around half are referred to mental health services. Jo Brooks is a midwife with Tommy's and qualified psychotherapist.
3: By a woman being listened to, treated with kindness and care, and really communicated with, and really made to be involved in their care is really important.
1: A Department of Health and Social Care spokesperson says they're working to make specialist support available to more new mothers. Pupils will face their first new school food standards for more than a decade, cutting down on sugary drinks and fatty foods. Things like including fruit with every dessert and limiting foods high in fat and salt will be introduced. And passengers whose trains have been cancelled will be allowed to travel with another company to finish their journey. The government says it's a common sense change. It will come into force from Sunday. Customers will be allowed to travel on another operator's service departing within 2 hours before or after their original cancelled train. For On Radio News Hub, I'm Frankie Hersine.

0: 3 minutes past 11. A very good morning. Welcome along the third and final hour of Monday's programme, and time to leap into the retro chart. Today, as promised, it's the 14th of September. Those musical memories from this day in 1977. And it was a climb of 6 places this week at 10, last week at 16 for Mary Wilson and Hey Baby, I'm Your Telephone Man. It was a drop this week at 9 for the Brotherhood of Man, down 3 with Angelo, and at 8, down 1 place for Candy Staton and her Nights on Broadway. Nobody does it better. Up 3 last week at 10, this week at 7 for Carly Simon, and dropping down 3 places last week at 3, this week down to 6 for the Floaters and Float On. Moving into the top 5, and a non-mover this week for Donna Summer and Down Deep Inside at
1: number 5.

Donna Summer, and I think that was from a film. I'm pretty sure that it was. It's Down Deep Inside. I'm not quite sure what exactly that kind of film that would be. Imagine being stuck down a well with her. She'd give you a right earache. Number five, a non-mover in our chart, and Down Deep Inside. The retro chart continuing. As we mentioned, two instrumentals in our charts this week. Both of them very much the sound of the way that the world, at least the way they thought it was going to go in 1977, only partly true. And a non-mover this week for Jean-Michel Jarre. It was part four of Oxygen. Luckily, we haven't got to endure the rest. This one, though, quite good this week. It's

the retro chart for Monday morning. At number four in our chart this week, Jean-Michel Jarre and Oxygen, part four, Non-Mover. And continuing, and one of the most popular TV programmes of the time. Well, there were so many classics. But of course, Starsky and Hutch being the one that made every boy in Britain want a Gran Torino. Or at least get his dad to paint his Ford Capri with a funny Go Faster stripe on it. This week, it was a climb of five places. Last week at eight, this week up for David Soul.

It's around to 16 minutes past 11. It's David Soul, yeah, it really is. And Silver Lady doing his thing in Starsky and Hutch, and then making a bit of extra pin money, popping up the prop charts. No, propping up the pop charts. I'm trying to be alliterative and it always goes wrong. There he was then, David Soul. Back to the retro chart. Less music and more of me. No, the other way around. It's a non-mover this week. Now, we did say...

0: The band was called Space, and if you're of a certain age, you may remember seeing them perform that on Top of the Pops, dressed in spacemen's uniforms. They could have been Mr. Ben inside. This week, then, no change at two for Magic Fly Space. And before we get to the number one, let's take a step back and have a look, shall we, at the story so far.
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0: This week at 10, it's Mary Wilson, up 6 with Telephone Man. And down 3, rather sad about that, The Brotherhood of Man this week, Angelo at 9. Nights on Broadway, Candy Staten down 1 at 8. And Nobody Does It Better, Carly Simon doing rather well, up 3 this week, number 7. And dropping down 3 this week at 6, The Floaters and Float On. Into the top 5, Donna Summer down with Down Deep Inside. Non-mover at 4, Jean-Michel Jarre and Oxygen Part 4. Up 5 places to 3, David Soul with Silver Lady, and a non-mover at 2, Spacefly. And this week, number 1, same as last week, it was the

I resisted the temptation to have a go this time. It always sounds wrong. It's Elvis Presley this week, number one in our retro chart right across the United Kingdom and probably right around most of the English-speaking world, having died just a few months earlier. And that's our retro chart then for this very day back in 1977. Back tomorrow right after the 11 o'clock news when we do it all over again, but for a different year. And if you ask me now what the year was going to be, I genuinely have no clue. It's as much of a surprise as it is to me as it is to you. It's the way the boss likes it, keeping me on the edge of my seat. Now, if you're planning a night in tonight, I thought I'd give you the lowdown on the small screen. And Epstein, money, power and abuse, that rounding off BBC, not rounding off, starting off BBC One, 8 o'clock. I'm sending you to bed without your supper. That followed by another instalment in the Virgil story, or Vigil, that's the right way of saying it. There's no R in it. It's not that hard. And then Have I Got News For You, rounding up your night's entertainment on BBC One. Only Connect, followed by University Challenge, that's the start of things on BBC Two, followed by The Secrets of the Bayeux Tapestry. I don't know, are there that many secrets? It's been around for a little while. Soap Central, starting at 8 o'clock tonight, Emmerdale and Coronation Street, that followed by Trigger Point from 9 till 10, and a film to round off your night with Rush Hour 3, starting at 10:45. Over on Channel 4 tonight, Fred's Ultimate Hotels. That's 1 hour from 8. And then 9, 9, 9, 9 at 9. And What Happened Next? Then the Geordie Coppers, who are both Coppers and Geordies. And not only that, but on Channel 4 at 10 o'clock tonight. And followed that by 24 Hours in A&E, all in just 1 hour. Do they do it all in sort of time-lapse photography? Maybe I'll have to watch it and find out. Police Interceptors, that's your, fairly typical night on Channel 5 tonight, followed by Forever Home and then Murder Suspect Number 1. Not to be a number two. Imagine being a number two murder suspect. Very disappointing. That, your night's entertainment on British television tonight. Luckily, you've got a video around the corner to watch, eh? Now, the best music, that is our guarantee. Trying to dig out more of those songs that you don't hear on the wireless that often. Now, if you've got any suggestions to make for things that you think, now, why hasn't Lloyd Face ever played that? Probably because I haven't thought of it. We do things by human... We try and limit our artificial intelligence abilities to the little bit that involves intelligence. Get in touch with your suggestions if you have any thoughts of things that we should be playing. I'll give you the phone number a little bit later on. Don't phone though, for goodness sake, a message will do. Good night.

0: Oliver, and from the musical Hair, it's Good Morning Starshine. I probably should start the morning off with that. Remind me next week, I'll probably do exactly that. Independent Local Radio Monday morning, it's exactly 11:30. Well, it was when I started, not so much now. Time, though, for a look at the news headlines.
1: From Radio News Hub, I'm Frankie Hairsine. A group of MPs are calling for a new law to address the threat of AI on human rights. The committee says regulators lack the power to test AI systems before they're released to the public. Peers are to debate calls for a cap on political donations after it emerged over the weekend that Reform UK received £72 million from two crypto billionaires. Ukraine's railway operator says Boris Johnson could be in the target of a drone strike. And Intellis Alexander Zverev shattered the hopes of the home fans by beating American Ben Shelton in the final of the US Open.

I'm sorry, I'm quite enjoying myself. Ooh, ah, just a little bit. Luckily, that was covered by the Wurzels. No, it really was. We played it in our Nuts at Nine a few weeks ago. Thanks for Debbie for clarifying that which I did not know. Down Deep Inside was indeed a theme to a film. The film was called The Deep, which came out in, well, the same year as the song, 1977. Starred Robert Shaw, who was in Jaws, wasn't he? And apparently, because she's a mind of information, or she's got a quick shoot to Wikipedia, I can't decide which, said that, now, it's also, yeah, Robert Shaw, he was in Jaws, wasn't he? Well, apparently this film called The Deep was written by Peter Benchley, who also wrote Jaws 2. Not Jaws 2, Jaws as well. I don't think Jaws 2 was written by anybody who'd ever seen the book. Anyway, and that's nothing to compare with that one that had got... do you remember that one with Michael Caine in it? Truly appalling. But anyway, I digress. It's time, I think, to do something involving having a nice cup of coffee and putting your feet up. Yeah, it's our 11s for this Monday morning. And today, well, we all lack it. A little bit. A self-control. Luckily, Laura Brannigan had it in spades, which is handy, really.

20 minutes away from 12 with Laura Branigan, our 11th's mega mix for this Monday morning, and self-control. Now, it's all been happening in Ramsbottom this weekend. I know, not one of those places you go to often, but they've been hosting one of Britain's strangest sporting traditions yesterday as the World Black Pudding Throwing Championships returned for another year. Now, competitors were given three underarm attempts to knock Yorkshire puddings from a platform 20 feet in the air by throwing black puddings at them. Any money raised from this sporting event went to the Bury Hospice and Ramsbottom Pantry. And more than 900 Star Trek fans have entered the record books after performing the Vulcan salute together at London's Science Museum. Now, we've been told that a total of 934 people did the famous hand gesture for 1 minute as part of celebrations marking 30 years since the start of Star Trek. And Britain seems to be having another love affair with the humble pickled onion. Around about 1 in 8 million households bought them over the past year. Recent sales, we're told, have risen by some 12%. As pickles, kimchi and other fermented foods are moving from the side plate into fashionable recipes and increased unusual products. I've yet to find anybody that can come up with a sensible reason for pickling eggs. They used to have them in the chip shops, didn't they? We're going back a long time. Well, those are some of the things happening in the news. We are here every morning to tell you everything you need to know and play you more of those songs you just don't hear as often as you probably should do, including, of course, this one.

0: Murrayhead, and One Night in Bangkok. Oh, I forgot to mention, I was warbling on Friday about some new headphones that the boss had ordered, and they arrived. They actually turned up after my show and halfway through somebody else's, which probably tells you all you need to know how about how much they value me. These new headphones, he handed them to me almost on a gold platter this morning and said, now take care of those. I did ask why, not as if I throw them around normally. Apparently, £140 these have cost. I can't imagine why you'd spend that much on a pair of headphones. Obviously, the guy's got more money than sense. Apparently, these are professional. I don't know what we were expected to work with before. But apparently these are what proper disc jockeys wear, so I do feel quite privileged. I don't know if I've got a sign for them every morning. I wouldn't put it past him at all. Now, let's have a look what's going on in the world of sport.
1: Andy Lloyd, Sports Report.
2: Alexander Zverev has claimed his second Grand Slam title after beating Ben Shelton in the US Open final. The German stopped America's hopes of having a first home male winner since 2003. Elsewhere, Erling Haaland fired Manchester City to a 1-0 Derby Day victory over Manchester United at Old Trafford. Haaland's winner was initially ruled offside before VAR overturned the decision, saying teammate Enzo Fernandez had not interfered with play. Manchester United manager Michael Carrick says the decision is worrying.
3: The line was a bit dubious where they drew the line to start with. It's worrying, if that's how the game's seen by those who are officiating it.
2: Elsewhere in the Premier League, Brighton thrashed Coventry 5-0 with boss Fabian Hertzler admitting his side had a little bit of luck as they moved to 13 goals in their opening four league games. And Lando Norris has called for Formula One to change a stupid rule after losing the Spanish Grand Prix through what he described as extreme bad luck. Kimi Antonelli won after a virtual safety car allowed him a free pit stop, while Norris missed the chance and eventually finished third.

Aha, band, Take On Me. Now, we played that one especially because it's Morten Harkit's birthday today. He became our featured artist today, and with that, he's now gone off to celebrate. Maybe, I don't know, well, what do people do in Norway to celebrate? I don't know, maybe they just laugh at us. Now, a four-year-old Shire horse from Northamptonshire. And I don't know how you get from Morten Harkit to a horse. I'm not absolutely sure of the connection. Maybe there is no nexus at all. Now, Northamptonshire, being the place they've been keeping him, officially named the tallest living horse in the world. Now, his name is Hugo. Hugo the Huge lives near Toaster, measures 6.6 feet. With 3 inches of withers. Well, I don't know what that is. It's obviously some part of a horse. Owners say the enormous but gentle horse may not even have finished growing yet. How tall was Black Beauty, eh? Now, a remarkable Cold War spy story has resurfaced, involving a KGB officer, Vladimir Kuchkin, whose name I've almost certainly mispronounced, codenamed Redwood, who secretly developed a relationship with the MI6 while stationed in Iran. Now, historian Ben McIntyre's new book reveals a deeply personal medical problem formed part of the extraordinary chain of events that pushed the extremely increasingly disillusioned Soviet intelligence officer towards the British. He probably lived in Birmingham or something. Now, British engineer Ruth Amos has built the world's first functioning hairdryer. No, not the world's first, the world's largest functioning hairdryer. It's huge, apparently. Stands 5 feet tall. No idea why you'd do that. It'd blow your head off, wouldn't it? And don't they already have that sort of thing in car washers? It's the same kind of idea, I suspect. A competitive eater. Yeah, there really is such a thing. Leah Shutkever. They do this to me. Give me these unpronounceable names. Shutkever. Something like that. Reclaiming the world record, having lost it by eating a burrito after finishing one in 30.75 seconds. Now, she set records by eating 8 churnos. I've no idea what any of these things are in just under a minute, and getting through 613 grams of strawberries in the same time. This apparently has taken her to have an entry in the Guinness Book of Records. Imagine that, being a gannet and getting in the Guinness Book of Records for doing it. I can do that.

ABC and Tears Are Not Enough. Do you know, I've often thought that Tears for Souvenirs would probably be a better song title for that. They never listen to me. And on that bombshell, we're at an end of our programme today. Thanks ever so much for being there. I'll be here back on the hot seat with the expensive headphones and complete lack of talent. Join us from 9 o'clock in the morning when we do it all over again for a Tuesday morning. Whatever you're doing, have a lovely Monday afternoon, and I'll see you tomorrow from 9. Ta-ra, Chuck.

0: From Feature Story News in New Delhi, I'm Neha Punia. Oil prices have jumped following Houthi and Iranian strikes in the Gulf over the weekend. Iran is set to formally present an agreement with Oman on a temporary shipping lane through the Strait of Hormuz on Monday. Indonesian rescuers are searching for 129 people still missing after a passenger ship capsizes. Microsoft chief executive Satya Nadella has backed calls for a more deliberate pace for artificial intelligence.
1: The greatest oldies of

a very good idea. Welcome along, kick out the 80s it is. I'm Jeff Dorsey, going to be your pilot of the airwaves for the next 60 minutes. Opened up with a bit of thunder from Down Under as Ice House did Hey Little Girl. And then a remix version of Whitesnake and Here I Go Again. Story on the song comes from Hall & Oates. A number two hit from Diana Ross. The best air guitar song in the world ever from Rainbow. A classic album from Nick Kershaw. A cover from another brother as Billy Joel does Paul McCartney. A couple of interviews as well. Neil Fairclough, bass player with Queen. And Jim Cregan, well, yeah, good mate of mine, Jim Cregan. Been in Family, Rod Stewart's band for ages, but he's talking here very much on the interview about Asia. And if you want to get in touch, please do so. The email is chunkyjeff@gmail.com. That's chunkygeoff@gmail.com. Right, now this is a great group. They had a couple of fabulous songs out. I love these guys. These are Talk Talk.

0: Right, that's the sound of the pub jukebox, and you could get involved in this. Next time you're down your local watering hole and you've got some Shadow Calypso on ice, all you've got to do is think of a song that sounds good on a jukebox and send it in, chunkyjeff@gmail.com, like this.
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0: That's the Groover from Vancouver.
1: Remember seeing him at the Chelsea Rooms, just in the Cosmopolitan in Vegas. Gosh, it was good, and we got in so cheap as well. Terrific.
2: Premiership Pop Quiz. 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
1: Just did a Sunday by Philip Bailey, Out of Earth, Wind and Fire. But before we get there, three questions for you. Question number one is a lyric. I want to know the artist and the song. People always tell me, be careful what you do. People always tell me, be careful what you do. Who is it? What is it? Question number two. Who played guitar on the hit for the Talking Heads, Blow the House Down? Which guitarist played on the hit for Talking Heads, Blow the House Down? And question number three. 1983, Automatic was a big hit for whom? 1983, Automatic was a big hit for whom?

0: cool record then. The guy's original lead singer with Earth, Wind & Fire, his name is Philip Bailey. Walking on a Chinese Wall. And it reminds me, actually, of my local place down here, the restaurant in our village. And I phoned them up there, the Chinese guys, and I said, do you do takeaways? He said, yes, Jeff, I do. 6 takeaway, 2 equals 4.
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0: Right, we're looking at the story behind the song here. From 1981, Daryl Hall and John Oates and Private Eyes made number one in America from an album of the same name. Now, the original idea came from musician Warren Pash, who saw the name Private Eyes on a billboard. And he first got together with Joanna Allen and had the bones of the song. Pash said, we went into a little rehearsal room. Cost us $5 an hour with a beat-up old piano, cigarette burns, and half the keys on the piano not working. Daryl Hall then worked on the song even further with his girlfriend, Sarah Allen, Joanna's sister. And in the end, they had 4 writers on the song, like this.

0: That's our story behind the song there, the wonderful Hall & Oates and Private Eyes. And if you want to get in touch at any time on the show and recommend a song for any of our features, could be the best air guitar song in the world ever, it could be School Days, it could be a double decker, all you've got to do, drop me a line to the email address, it's chunkyjeff@gmail.com. 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

0: 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Tell us your favorite three songs. You pick them, and Jeff plays them on Kick Up the 80s.
1: Right, and this is a memory jerker there. 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So it's chunkyjeff@gmail.com, Market School Days, SKOLDAZE.

0: 9, 8, 7, 6, 5, 4, 3, 2, 2.
1: Jeff, we have
0: two,
1: a problem.
2: This could be a rough ride, Jeff.
1: Jeff, we have a problem.
0: In the 1980s, almost there, but no cigar. These are the songs that made it to number two with Jeff Dorsett, 1980s.
3: Right, we're going to the 19th of July, exactly in 1980, when Diana Ross, produced by Rodgers and Edwards from Chic, was number two with Upside Down. So what do you think was at number one? You want a clue? Okay. She played Sandy and she joined together with a band, and this was their only number one single that kept Diana Ross at two.

So 19th of July 1980, Upside Down was at number two for Diana Ross. I said, what was at number one? The clues were she was Sandy. Well, she wasn't. She was Olivia Newton-John, but played Sandy, of course, in Greece. And the band are ELO. It was their only number one they had. Right, you want something funky? Go with this. Tone Lock.

0: That's Tone Loc from 1989. Love it.
1: Terrific.
2: Jeff Dorsett, the best of British albums.
0: Right, we're going to go with this one. Came out in 1984. Yes, it did. December of 1984. Nick Kershaw doing The Riddle. And from it, this is the title track.

0: Fabulous stuff there. Came out in, 1984, December of 1984. Nick Kershaw.
1: Hi, this is Nick Kershaw, and you're listening to Jeff Dorsett.
0: Right, now we're going to get into one of our interviews, starting with this one from Neil Fairclough, bass player, touring guy with Queen for a long, long time, and we're talking about his inspirations. Obviously, Queen comes into it. When you were growing up, early teens, what propelled you to want to be in the music industry? Was it one particular artist or a series of artists, and you thought to yourself, you know, that's what I want to do?
2: Yes, I mean, before I'd even thought about being a musician, I was absolutely enamoured with, people probably know this from past interviews, with Queen. You know, one of my sisters, well, Lois, who's in the Deccan Traps. I've got an older brother and sister, and Lois, I'm the youngest. Stephen, Susan, Lois, and me. And Lois, I think, had A Day at the Races and Live Killers. Mm-hmm. So I was about 10, and I knew Queen before this because I remember hearing on the radio and seeing On Top of the Pops, Bohemian Rhapsody, and I remember hearing We Are the Champions and stuff, not really aware of who the actual band were, but just knowing, you know, back then it's hard to describe, but I mean, they were on every week. That video was on every week for 9 weeks, wasn't it? On Top of the Pops.
0: Yeah, of course.
2: and the whole country was hooked, really, it seems like. So that's what's been weird about this whole process. But yes, moving forward, I think a band like Queen was so invested in a lot of different kinds of music. Between the four of them, they were influenced by a lot of different things, weren't they? You know, funk, jazz,
0: yes, sure,
2: vaudeville, rock, you know, punk, whatever. You know, they took it on board. So in a lot of ways, it wasn't too big a step to get to bands like, you know, for the hard rock stuff, I used to love people like Deep Purple and Led Zeppelin and Budgie. My brother had a big influence on how I listened to music, you know, and enthused about it.

0: Right, let's give the answers to the quiz as we're rapidly running out of time. Question number one was a lyric. I want to know the artist and the song. People always tell me, be careful what you do. Who is it and what is it? It's Michael Jackson doing Billie Jean. Question number two, who played guitar, how appropriate, on the hit by Talking Heads, Blow the House Down, it's Brian May. And question number three, 1983, Automatic was a big hit for whom? It was the Pointer Sisters. Oh, hey. Right, the second of our interviews here, Jim Cregan, guy who played with Rod Stewart for about 15 years, talking here about John Wetton and the band Asia. You'll be looking at this box set, giving it a play down in your home that you are down there in Christchurch, and remembering the great days of John Wetton.
1: Indeed I shall. I shall raise a small glass of fizzy water to him tonight.
0: Yep.
1: What a sweetheart of a man. And I'm so glad that Martin Darvill has put all this together. What a good chap he is.
0: Yes.
1: Martin Darvill. He's
0: isn't he just?
1: He's done some lovely things. He put together a team for me to make a record with Roger Chapman some time back called One More Time for Peace, I think it was called.
0: Mm-hmm.

From Feature Story News in New Delhi, I'm Neha Punia. Oil prices have jumped following Houthi and Iranian strikes in the Gulf over the weekend. Iran is set to formally present an agreement with Oman on a temporary shipping lane through the Strait of Hormuz on Monday. Indonesian rescuers are searching for 129 people still missing after a passenger ship capsizes. Microsoft Chief Executive Satya Nadella has backed calls for a more deliberate pace for artificial intelligence development

That's Melbourne Moore, and this is it. Doesn't get any better than this. So good afternoon, everyone. How are we doing today? Many thanks to those getting in touch with me. I wonder what happened to my equipment. We're all back now. Thanks for those kind words, everyone. It's Dave, Denise, Terry, Liz, Albert, Romana, Rachel, Peter, John, Terry, another Terry that is, Phil, John, and another John. Thanks, guys. I said we're all listening today. Glad to have you with us. Brian James is out there as well. Good afternoon, Brian. Kay's out there. Good afternoon, Kay. I've missed your dulcet tones, Kay. And also Tony and Hilary are in Stanmore. Rachel's in Reading. Lisa is in Leighton Buzzard. A big hi to Mark Farley in a big rig somewhere. We've got all the way from the USA, Steve Chelmsford in Chelmsford, USA. Ricky in the Sunshine State of Florida with Yoli and Johnny. Over in Arkansas, we got Rob Charles with Billy and Bobby. And in Illinois, DJ Happy Feet with Donna and Mandy. Stevie says, I'm here, Mal. I'm really glad you're back. Thanks, Steve. Lawrence says, I'm here as well, Mal. Yes, I'm really glad to hear you're on the airwaves again. We did miss you, you know. Thanks to Ray for helping me over the weekend, getting some new technical stuff added in. Dave Squires for your kind words. Jason for yours.

0: It's the 1 o'clock request on your favourite station with Mel Wayne.
1: Mel, this is Larry. Can you play I Keep Forgetting Every Time You're Near by Michael McDonald? And can you play it for Lenny, as it's her favourite record? Tell Lenny that I love her very much. We always listen to the show

That's Michael McDonald. And I keep forgetting every time you're near. Thanks, Larry and Lenny, for getting in touch and bringing this one to the fore.

The song falls under the pop genre, with a catchy melody and upbeat rhythm. The lyrics discuss themes of materialism and the idea that money isn't everything in life. It might be. What is it? Don't worry if you haven't got it yet. We'll give you a couple more clues. A couple of records time. But what you will need is your pen and paper handy after this. Shadu.

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1: Mel Wayne plays the best music on your favourite station. 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It's question time at tea time. So play along and see how many right answers you can get.
2: 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If you've got a stop in your collection of music and you want one played, drop me a line and I'll play it for you. And check out today's meme. It is a couple of artists. Well, it's a band, actually. Sing along on all the W's, melwayneradio.com. You're going to see me sing along, but who is it? What is it? If you get through, tell me where you're from. And don't worry if you miss any along the way. We'll give you a recap when we get to the last one played. And we'll give you the answers at tea time. Where you better can fill those answers with me then. Making sure you got them all right. So good luck.
1: 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Then let's begin. 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

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You're going to see me singing along with this group. Then when you hit the button on all those W's, you'll hear me actually singing with their voices. All clever stuff, but you got to tell me who it is and what it is. Darna says, Mal, how are you doing? I'm so glad you're back. I missed you. Well, I was there. There was a couple of shows gone out, but it wasn't me as such. Yeah, she said, that's what I mean. You know, here we are writing to you and you're answering us. Thank you, Darna. Right, let's have a look at this then. Eric says, Mal, could you play one for me, please? I want Stop to Love by Luther Vandross. I can play that for you then. Why do you want that one exactly? He says, well, I'm such a Luther fan, and my girlfriend, Denise, all right, yeah, she loves it as well. So if you tell her I love her very much, I will be very happy. I can, Denise, he loves you very much. So here we go then. Stop to Love by Luther Vandross, came out in 1983, peaked at number 2 on Epic Records. The song was originally written for Dionne Warwick, but she turned it down, so Vandross recorded it himself. And Eric says, I've written your question, Mal. Have you, Eric? Yes, here it is. Read it out for me. It is this. What instrument does Vandross play on this track? Have a listen.

Sia says, Mel, can you play one for me, please? Can you? Oh, I can, Sia. What is it you want? Well, she said the other day there was Notting Hill Carnival, and I was there. Were you? And was it good? She said, yes, I loved it. But there was one record that I heard, and I thought, you know what? I must ask Mel to play this. And as it happens, you've said stop in the title, so it's a definite one for that. Okay, Sia, I've also written a question for you as well, and that's why I want the song. Great. Well, it is Don't Stop the Carnival by Ellen Price. Now, it peaked at number 13. It was on Warner Brothers. The song was inspired by a trip Price took to Trinidad, where he heard a steel band playing in the street. Could have been the Notting Hill Carnival, couldn't it? But here's the question, which year did this song come out? Let's have a listen. Don't forget, oh no, don't stop that carnival.

Adam Price, Don't Stop the Carnival. But which year did this song come out? When we come back from a little jingle, we'll be looking at more of the guest to track, a couple more clues.

0: You've had one clue, so don't forget. 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Name this track, but please don't cheat.
1: So what is this? The song was released in the late 1990s, specifically 1998. The artist is a Swedish singer-songwriter, known for her unique voice and style. But what is it? And don't worry if you haven't got it, we'll give you a final clue when we get to the 30-minute challenge. By looking at weather in regions near you, we better tell you what's happening in the regions.

0: Well, a cloudy start for many, with showery outbreaks of rain, brighter spells developing at times through the day, feeling warm and humid in the south, but fresher in the north, as it turns windy with heavy rain later. We better find out from Zoe, an in-depth look. Over to you then, Zoe.
1: Thanks, Mal. This afternoon's looking dry and cool across the board. A proper September day, the kind where the sky's that pale gray and the wind's got a little nip in it. London's sitting around 22, and the rain that drifted through this morning's already packing its bags. Southgate's the same story, just with a few more umbrellas left out on the patio. Newcastle's a cool 14, and the Seagulls are giving the chip shops a hard time. Birmingham's hovering near 18, and the canals are doing their best impression of a mirror. Leeds is a chilly 15, and the Headingley crowd's already rehearsing their disappointment for next season. Southend's a breezy 17, and the pier's doing that gentle sway it does when the tide's feeling cheeky. Cheshire's a crisp 16, and the cows are giving the hedgerows a very thorough inspection. Southampton's a mild 19, and the docks are quieter than a library on a Sunday. Liverpool's a cool 15, and the Mersey's looking like it's had a proper wash. Manchester's a damp 16, and the rain's left the pavements with that lovely shine. Cambridge is a fresh 15, and the punts are drifting along like they've got nowhere better to be. Scotland's a cool 12, and the midges are taking the afternoon off for once. Hampshire's a pleasant 18, and the New Forest ponies are having a very civilized stroll. Chingford's a mild 17, and the forest doing that lovely rustle in the breeze. Wales is a crisp 14, and the hills are looking properly dramatic. Oxford's a cool 16, and the dreaming spires are doing their usual thing. And Ireland's a fresh 13, and the green's looking greener than ever. Back to you, Mal.
0: Thanks very much, Zoe. Well,

Jason says, Mal, can you play One With Stop For Me? What is it like? He said, can you play Can't Stop This Thing We Started by Bryan Adams? Can you play it for... Who do you want me to play it for? Play it for Randy, if you could be so kind. Okay. Took you a long while to work out who he was going to play it for, didn't it? He said, I was thinking about it, but yeah, Randy's the best girl for me. I think I'll pick it for her. Great. And anything else? Yes, I've written your question. So you haven't got to worry about writing one yourself. Thanks, Jason. I appreciate that. So let's have a look at this then. Can't Stop This Thing We Started by Bryan Adams. Came out in 1991. Peter number 2 is on A&M Records. The song was co-written by Robert John Mutt Lang, who also produced it. But which album was this song first released on? Let's have a listen.

0: Ruby and Henry said, Mel, I think we've got it. We were sitting there this morning working it out. It was very cunning of you then. What do you mean? Well, when we looked at all the W's, mailwayradio.com, we saw the artist in you, then we hit the button, and then you came to life singing the song. Very interesting. But I think we've got it now. Well, who's going to do the talking? Henry said, I'll let Ruby do it. Okay, Ruby, what do you got to say? Well, Mel, it is Don't Stop the Music by Lionel Richie and the Commodores. Why do you like this record? Well, I didn't really like it. I liked it, but, you know, I didn't really sort of say that was one of my favourites. But I looked on the meme and found it for you. But it does bring back a bit of memory for me. How so? Well, Henry says that when we got together, this was a record playing on the radio at the time. We weren't sure about it, but then we went out with each other and we thought more about it. Well, there you have it. What was the question you wrote for me? Well, when you read it out, Mel. Okay, yeah, I forgot. Here we go. Don't Stop the Music by Lionel Richie and the Commodores. Came out in 1983, peaked at number 15 on Motown Records. It was the last single the band released before Richie left for a solo career. But here's the question. Who produced the track?
1: Detroit, Michigan. Motortown. Motown. This is the Motown Sound.

That's Lionel Richie and the Commodores, but who produced this song? When we come back, we'll be looking at... another contest.

0: 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Let's see which record is behind today's mystery number. And today, that number is...
1: Number 11.
2: So, we've got about 28 seconds. 29 seconds, point three indeed. Good luck with it, and drop me a line with the answer. It's quite good to have a long intro. So get those emails to me, tell me what it is. And who's singing it?

Thanks to D, Tom, Roger, Mandy and Kim and Marius. All telling me it was Kim Weston and Emotions. Did you get that? You did. Well done.

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3: Well, how about this interesting fact? In Papua New Guinea, there is a village within 5 miles of each other which speak different languages. How bomb is that? Well, now you know. Something else you might know. If you want to get in touch, it's very easy.
0: Get in touch right now with Mal. It's studio@malcan.co.uk.

just because I can. It's not working well now, thank goodness. I dare not say that, do I? Had lots of trouble, but all sorted. Thank goodness. Well, I shouldn't also be saying that, because you never know what Mike Gremlins might come out. But so far, so good. We'll put it like that. Let's have a look at this one. This one is for Archie. Archie says, Mel, yes, Archie, can you play for me Stop, Look and Listen to Your Heart by Diana Ross and Marvin Gaye? I've written a question for you as well. The reason why I like this is my girlfriend, Cecilia, loves this record. And it was one of the first records that we played at our wedding. Wow. He says it's about the same time as the year it came out. Okay, well, that's good to know. Well, let me tell you the question then. After we tell you about it, Stop, Look and Listen to Your Heart by Diana Ross and Marvin Gaye did indeed come out in 1973, peaked at number 25 on Tamla Motown. But here's the question, who originally recorded it in 1965? It was another duo act.

Diana Ross and Marvin Gaye, Stop, Look and Listen. Who originally recorded this in 1965? It was a duet then. Name the two that took part.

Isaac's mail. Can you play this one for me? What is it, Isaac? He says, Don't Stop by Fleetwood Mac. Now, I'll tell you about this record. It was the first record that I bought back in 1979. Well, actually, it was 1977, Mal. I made a mistake. Oh, okay, Isaac. Go on. I'm glad you corrected yourself because I was going to read it out the right one. He says, yeah, I remember buying this. And I'll tell you what, I loved it so much. I've written your question as well. Thank you, Isaac. Well, it is Don't Stop by Fleetwood Mac, came out in 1977, peaked at number 32, and it was on Warner Brothers. It was the B-side to Dreams in the US. But here's the question, who wrote the song? Have a listen. Thanks, Isaac, for bringing this one to the fore.

Right, next one is for Joyce. Joyce says, can you play Ain't No Stopping Us Now, Mel? It's such a great record. If you listen to the words, I wake up every morning, put that on my own music system, and it cheers me up no end. I've written you a question as well. Great, I shall play it for you then. It was Ain't No Stopping Us Now by McFadden and Whitehead, came out in 1979, peaked at number 5 on Philadelphia International Records. The song was written as an anthem for black communities, and it became a civil rights staple. But here's her question. Who produced the track? Let's have a listen to this. One happy track to make you all happy.

0: That's McFadden Whitehead. Ain't no stopping us now. Question is, who produced the track? Billy Question Time in this hour. Going to continue in the next. Going to look at what was making the news headlines in this year.
1: 1951.
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0: Dateline May the 15th. 1951, Mal Wayne speaking and reporting as well. AT&T becomes the first US corporation to have a million stockholders after a young car salesman, Brady Denton, purchased seven shares worth 1,078. Bear in mind, this is 1951 at the time. And in the time of this year,
1: 1951,
0: Debbie Reynolds was singing Abba Dabba Honeymoon.

0: Yes, Debbie Reynolds in Abba Dabba Hollywood.
1: From Feature Story News in New Delhi, I'm Neha Punia. Oil prices have jumped following Houthi and Iranian strikes in the Gulf over the weekend. Iran is set to formally present an agreement with Oman on a temporary shipping lane through the Strait of Hormuz on Monday. Indonesian rescuers are searching for 129 people still missing after a passenger ship capsizes. Microsoft chief executive Satya Nadella has backed calls for a more deliberate pace for artificial intelligence development.
0: Wondering what's coming up in the next hour. Let's go over to Jack.
2: The following takes place between 2 p.m. and 3 p.m.

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1: This is Jan Mel. Can you play For Your Eyes Only by Sheena Easton for me? This is for Deirdre, my girlfriend, and it's her favourite record. Cheers, big ears. Of course we can. Enjoy.

0: And if you joined us, well, good afternoon, but where have you been?
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The Shepherd, and it's called Night Drive. Our record of the week. Don't forget, we need you as a jukebox juror.

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Didn't realise there's some sort of dip in the bin. In. Don't worry, good listener, we'll have that sorted out for tomorrow. How'd you become one of our jukebox jurors? Like this.

0: So will it be one of these or one of these? We'll find out during the end of the week.
1: To get in touch right now with Mel, it's studio@melcan.co.uk.

Estelle says, Mel, can you play this for me, please? What is it, Estelle? She says, I can't stop loving you. Right, who's that by then? This is by Ray Charles. And just in case you're looking, Mel, it came out in 1962. I've written a question just to help you along, and it's one of my fave records. He was known as the genius, and he certainly was. I got to see him once, and his live show was brilliant. Great, I shall play it for you, and I shall read your question out. It is I Can't Stop Loving You by Ray Charles. Came out in 1962, peaked at number one on ABC Paramount Records. The song was written by Don Gibson, and Charles recorded it with a full orchestra arrangement by Sid Feller. But here's the question. Which album was the song first released on? Let's have a listen to Ray Charles. Thanks, Estelle, for bringing this one to the fore.

So the question is, which album was the song first released on? Don't forget.

Roger says, Matt, well, I like oldies. Could you play this oldie for me? It's by The Hollies, and it's called Stop, Stop, Stop. It was one of the cracking records I loved at the time, back in the day. And I've written your question as well, Mal. Have you? So read it out for me. I will. Thanks, Roger. Here we go then. Stop, Stop, Stop by The Hollies, came out in 1966, peaked at number 2 on Parlophone Records. The song was written by Alan Clark, Tony Hicks and Graham Nash. It was their first UK top 10. And here's the question. Which member of The Hollies left the band in 1968? Let's have a listen to Stop, Stop, Stop.

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1: Well, next, have a look at the next one, and it is this from Maggie. Maggie says, Mal, can you play Haven't Stopped Dancing Yet by Gonzalez? Came out in 2004, so if you're looking for it, there it is. And I remember when you used to do the best disco in town, carrying your records with Greggy. Yes, I did. So can you play this one for me? And it reminds me, I always tune in for 3.50 every day as well to listen to the best disco in town. Well, I'm glad you do. So here's the question. Haven't Stopped Dancing Yet by Gonzalez, come out in 2004. It was on no format. The song was a surprise hit and Gonzalez performed it live on Top of the Pops. But here's the question. What was the chart position that it peaked? Let's have a listen.

Right, we can look at the next one, and it is Don't Stop Me Now by Queen. Came out in 1978, peaked at number 9. It was on EMI Records, and the song was written by Freddie Mercury. This is for Ivy. Ivy says, if you could play this for me, I'm a huge Freddie Mercury fan, and I've written your question as well. Which album was the song first released on? Let's have a look.

0: That's Queen and Don't Stop Me Now. Which album was the song first released on? You should have all 11 answers for me now.
1: 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It's studio at malcan.co.uk. You know it's true. Get in touch right now with Mal. It's studio at malcan.co.uk.
2: The judges' scores are in.
0: They are indeed. I can tell you that Eric, I should say, in the first line. Sorry about that. I'm reading over. Eric, Roger, Maggie, Archie, Isaac, Estelle, and Ruby, and Henry all got top of the leaderboard. Those getting one or a couple wrong were Linda, Sia, Jason, Joan, Ivy, and Ivan. But don't worry if you're missing along the way. We're going to do a recap of all 11 right now.

0: Number one, Stop Putting It to Love by Luther Vandross. What instrument does Vandross play on the track? Number two, Don't Stop the Carnival, Alan Price. Which year did this song come out? Number three, Can't Stop the Thing We Started by Bryan Adams. Which album was this song first released on? Number four, Don't Stop the Music by Lionel Richie and the Commodores. Checking out with the W's, melbourneradio.com. Who produced the track? Number five, Stop, Look and Listen. Diana Ross and Marvin Gaye. But who originally recorded it as a duet in 1965? Number six, Don't Stop by Fleetwood Mac. Who wrote the song? Number seven, Ain't No Stopping Us Now by McFadden and Whitehead. All you got to do for this one is tell me who produced the track. Number eight, Can't Stop Loving You by Ray Charles. Which album was the song first released on? Number nine, The Hollies, Stop, Stop, Stop. Which member of The Hollies left the band in 1968? Number 10, Haven't Stopped Dancing Yet by Gonzalez. What was the chart position that this song reached? Number 11, last but not least, Don't Stop Me Now by Queen. Which album was the song first released on? Stand by for Guess the Track. Final clue is coming up next. So good luck.
1: The final clue is here, so one last go. We'll soon see just what you really know. Pay attention one last time. The answer's near, we're sure you'll shine.
0: Okay then, final clues are this. Number five, the song became a hit in several countries and in one of the artist's most recognisable tracks. The music video features vibrant visuals and a playful aesthetic, reflecting the song's light-hearted message. But what is it? Now don't worry if you haven't got it yet. We'll give you the final clues. We'll give you the answer, in fact, when we get to the lost theme.
2: Stand by for action.
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0: Right, this is the part where we work together. If I get the featured year being 1951, you will hear this.

They send me those labels just in case I get it wrong. And this is where, if you want to get your own questions and stories to me, you can for the next show coming up. Join the-

0: 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It's time to play 30 Minutes. 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
1: And if we're going to mix everything up now, we got them all in, so all loaded into the computer. By pressing that shuffle button, everything is mixed, and that means I have no clue what's coming out next. Remember, all the stories I tell you will help you work out the title of the next record coming up next.
2: Ladies and gentlemen, I want to tell you a story.
1: Eric and Linda from Bristol. Linda, I'm yours. Eric, it's only 8:30. Is it that early already? Well, you know how much I miss you when I don't see you. What's the song we're talking about? Will I get to that featured year, being 1951? More importantly, who's going to pick the record of the day?
3: What will happen next?
0: Music. Through the decades. The best music. On your favourite station. 1 till 4. Afternoons with Mel Wayne.

Right, continuing this round, we got Linda Sear, Jason, Joan, Ivy and Ivan all telling me it was Don Corneill, I'm Yours. Right, let's have a look at the next one. And it's this. It is Roger and Susan from York. Susan, I can't get used to losing you. Roger, you're going nowhere. You still got the gardening to do. What's the song we're talking about? Will I get to that featured year? But more importantly, who's going to pick the record? Oh.

0: Andy Williams, can't get used to losing you. Continuing this round, Maggie, Linda, Archie, Isaac and Estelle all got it correct. Don't forget you should be playing along.
1: So play along and take a shot. Each right guess adds to your pot. It's 30 minutes and we'll help you see. Fun for you and me.
0: Peter and Margaret from Exeter. Oh, I shot the sheriff. Peter, did you? When was that? She said, it was in a dream, Peter. Was it, Margaret? What's the song we're talking about? Will I get that featured? Yeah. More importantly, who's going to pick the record of the day?

As I Shot the Sheriff by Eric Clapton. And I can tell you in this round, Linda, Maggie, Archie, Jason, Joan, Isaac, Ivy, Ivan and Estelle all got it correct. Here's the next one for us. And it's this. Alan and Joyce from Norwich. Alan, our house is full of washing again. Joyce, you keep your eye on the washing and I'll keep my eye on fixing it and then hanging it up. What's the song we're talking about? Will I get to that featured year? But more importantly, who's going to pick the record of the day?

0: And our house, and I can tell you that Linda, Ivan, Estelle, Jason, Joan, Archie, Isaac, and Ivy all got it correct. Now, don't forget, you should be getting those scores yourself.
1: Score them all and have no fear. Choose your song from any year. The hourly tops your time to shine. Get those answers, and you'll be fine.
0: Ian and Christine from Dundee. Christine, whoops now. Ian, it's freezing outside. Better wear a coat. I'll do that. I'm so cold. What's the song we're talking about? Will I get to that featured year? More importantly, who's going to pick the record of the day?

That's Janet Jackson and Whoops Now. Continue to Linda, Maggie, Archie, Estelle, Joan, Ivan, Isaac, Sia, and Jason. All got it correct.

That leaves us the last one then. Here we go. And it is for Frank and Sheila from Swansea. Sheila, make your own kind of music. Frank, same old Paloma, Faith every morning. Oh, I love that track. Can we keep playing it, though? You'll wear out the old gramophone. What's the song we're talking about? Will I get to that featured year? More importantly, who's going to pick the record of the day? Moment of truth.

0: That's Paloma Faith. Make Your Own Kind of Music, originally done by Mums and Papas. While I'm totting up those scores, let's find out from Jack what's going on in the next hour.
1: The following takes place between 3 p.m. and 4 p.m.

0: The judges' scores are in.
1: Well, with 4 points, it's Joan, Ivan and Ivy and...
2: From Feature Story News in New Delhi, I'm Neha Punia. Oil prices have jumped following Houthi and Iranian strikes in the Gulf over the weekend. Iran is set to formally present an agreement with Oman on a temporary shipping lane through the Strait of Hormuz on Monday. Indonesian rescuers are searching for 129 people still missing after a passenger ship capsizes. Microsoft chief executive Satya Nadella has backed calls for a more deliberate pace for artificial intelligence development.
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0: thrill is making a kill. Another great artist added in the 3 o'clock thrill.
1: Precisely.
2: And today's Silver Convention were a German Eurodisco recording act of the 1970s. The group was originally named Silver Bird Convention or Silver Bird. The group was initiated in Munich by producers and songwriters Michael Kunz and Sylvester Livay. The group was named after Livay's nickname Silver. Kunz, in late 1960, had been a pop lyricist who wrote protest songs in Germany. When these tunes went out of style, he began producing pop records and commercials. Livay had developed a taste for American music while growing up in Yugoslavia, eventually becoming a musical arranger and lyricist. Using female session vocalists named Ingrid, Wilma and Monica, they scored a successful single in the United Kingdom with the song Save Me, which peaked at number 30. They later used other vocalists such as Gitta Weller, Lucy Neal and Betsy Allen, Roberta Kelly and Jackie Carter for their first recording and upcoming album. Since they were only studio group, Livay and Kunz realised that they would need to find a professional entertainers for presentation to the public. Penny McLean, Ramona Wolf and Linda G. Thompson became the public face of Silver Convention. The second two major US-Canadian hits was this one, Fly Robin Fly. Thank you.

0: That's Fly Robin Fly, of which the complete lyrics consisted of only six different words. Fly Robin Up to the Sky maintained 3 weeks at number one in the late November and early December of 1975 and won a group a Grammy Award for the Best R&B Instrumental Performance. It sold over 1 million copies and was awarded a gold disc by the RIAA. In December 1975, initially the song was titled Run Rabbit Run, changed by the writers moments before the recording took place. The next success, which was Get Up and Boogie, this one.
1: That's right. Get up and boogie.

Silver Convention. Get up and boogie. Charted for 3 weeks at number two in the US, and in June 1976 peaked at number seven in the UK, and in May 1976 as well. There also were members of the Eurovision Song Contest in 1977 with the record Telegram, finishing eighth. On the eighth had only English lyrics with considerably more words than their past hits, but was allowed to enter in spite of the language rules being reintroduced this year, because the song had been chosen to represent Germany before reintroduction was announced. And in 1994, Rhonda Heath returned to Eurovision providing backing vocals and keyboards with German entry Wir Gürben Party, performed in Germany by Makedo. This entry did better than Silver Convention's effort, finishing third out of the 25 entries in Dublin. With new producer John Davis and revised lineup singers Susie McCluskey and aka Zenders Jax, Rhonda Heath and Raymer Wolf, Silver Convention was successful again during 1978 with the album Love in a Sleeper. The 12-inch single released from the LP for Spend the Night with Me, back with a mission to Venus. Livay also worked on Giorgio Moroder and Kazem began working with Jim Steinman. The solo career of the three singers ended quickly and they left the music industry, since interest in the disco scene was declining during the period. Leroy Kunz later collaborated with Vienna Productions of the musical Elizabeth Mozart, and Rebecca. We'll put them away now, bring out another rack next time, and we look forward to that as soon as I can get it organised. Here we go.

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1: Thanks, Mal. Joining us today for the Kit Kat Tea Break is Andy and Brian. Andy has his chocolate digestives biggie, and Brian has his custard creams. Andy places his chocolate digestive in the cup with the lightest touch

0: Just enough to soften it so it melts gently in the mouth. 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And as they are carpenters, the dunk is in perfect sync. 1, 2, 3, dunk.
1: Have a break. Have a Kit Kat. Crispy, crunchy chocolate too. Have a break. Have a Kit Kat.
2: Now, as always, we have a Dalek who's in charge of our kettle, and he wouldn't let me have it. He was asleep. I was trying to get it off of him. Meanwhile, we wake him up with a jingle, and then Zoe has to be on hand to find out what mischief he's been up with today. So let's wake him up with a break. He hears this from a jingle. He will get up.
3: Now it is time for a break, so let's break.
4: Would you like a cup of tea?
0: Yes, Desmond, I would like a cup of tea. 2 sugars, please. Oh, Desmond, you've gone and put the tea bag in the sugar bowl. The whole kitchen smells like a very determined toaster that's given up on life. And the tea bag's just floating there, looking betrayed. I think the kettle's trying to tell us something. Anyway, I'll just open a window and pretend this never happened.
4: Would you like a cup of tea?
2: Yes, I would, Desmond. Thank you so much.
5: Tea is such a pleasant dream.

0: want to drink tea so hot and tea so comforting. That's why I vote tea. Tea lovers everywhere, why not have one now?
1: 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Lovely. Sugar, oh, 2 lumps, please. Oh, divine. Thanks.
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3: How'd you get on with Stop in the title? Can't stop... Stop to love, I should say. Luther Vandross. What instrument does Luther play? He plays a piano. Don't Stop the Carnival by Alan Price. Which year did that come out? 1974. Number 3, Can't Stop This Thing We Started, Bryan Adams. Which album was this song released on? Waking Up the Neighbours. Number 4, checking all the W's, malwayneradio.com. You'd have seen me singing along with Lionel Richie and the Commodores. And Don't Stop the Music. We asked you who produced the track. It was James Arthur, or I should say James Anthony Carmichael. Number 5, Stop, Look and Listen by Diana Ross and Marvin Gaye. Who originally recorded it in 1965? It was Marvin Gaye and Kim Weston. Don't Stop, Fleetwood Mac, 1977. Who wrote the song? It was Christy McVie. Number 7, Ain't No Stopping Us Now, McFadden and Whitehead. Who produced this? It was Gamble and Huff. Number 8, Can't Stop Loving You by Ray Charles. Which album was this song first released on? It was Modern Sounds in Country and Western Music. Number 9, Stop, Stop, Stop, The Hollies. Which member of The Hollies left the band in 1968? It was Graham Nash. Number 10, Haven't Stopped Dancing Yet by Gonzalez. What was the chart position this song peaked at? It was number 1. Last but not least, number 11... Don't Stop Me Now by Queen. Which album was this first released on? It was called Jazz. So we got 3 great records to put your feet up with. Don't put your feet down until the last one's played. If anyone dares to disturb you, tell them you're having your afternoon delight, and whatever it is, you'll deal with it after your break. I won't even disturb you. I will play 3 great records to put your feet up with, and I'll only tell you what they are when the last one's played. So that all that for me to tell you is enjoy your break, and I will come back a bit later.

When You're Dead and Gone, McGinnis Flint. Journey by Duncan Brown. And the Seaside Shuffle. Terry Daxel. And the Dinosaurs.

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1: 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Olé! It's today's classic artist from the Vintage Record Library.
0: And it's Carly Elizabeth Simon, born the 25th of June 1943. Known professionally as Carly Simon, is an American musician, singer, songwriter and author. She rose to fame in 1970 with a string of hits and records. Her 13 top 40 US hits included That's the Way I've Always Heard It, It Should Be, Anticipation, The Right Thing to Do, which is this one.

Carly Simon, the right thing to do. Reached number 17. She had another hit, Haven't Got Time for the Pain. Reached number 14. Further hits include You Belong to Me, number 6, Coming Around Again, number 18, and 4 gold certificated singles. You're So Vain, number 1, Mockingbird, number 5, a duet with James Taylor, and Nobody Does It Better, reaching number 2 from the 1977 James Bond film, The Spy Who Loved Me.

0: Carly Simon. Nobody does it better. That was Roger Moore as James Bond. By 1994, Simon was inducted into the Songwriter Hall of Fame, and in 1998, she received the Berklee College of Music Honorary Doctor of Music degree. In 1999, Simon ranked at number 28 on VH1's 100 Greatest Women in Rock and Roll. In 2005, Simon was nominated for a star on Hollywood Walk of Fame, but the date was never set for the ceremony, and she had yet to come and claim her star. In 2012, she was honored with the Founders Award for the American Society of Composers, Authors and Publishers. And in 2017, Billboard ranked Simon at number 50 on their list of greatest all-time Hot 100 women artists. Simon was set to be honoured at Carnegie Hall with a tribute concert on March 19, 2020, but it was postponed due to the COVID-19 pandemic. It was rescheduled to take place on March 23, 2022, but before being cancelled altogether due to COVID-19 related challenges, 2022, Simon was inducted into the Rock and Roll Hall of Fame. And in 2023, Billboard ranked Simon as number 31 on their list of greatest adult contemporary artists of all time. And in 1991, Playing Possum ranked number 20 on Rolling Stone's list of 100 classic artists. We'll put her away now and bring out another rack next time.
1: Sweet dreams, dear.
0: How'd you get them? Guess the track? We're going to find out after this.

0: It's Guess the Track. Now, are you sure it wasn't hard or too obscure? Here comes the answer, loud and clear. If you've got it, you can cheer.
1: Thanks to Kim, Paul, Johnny, Belinda, Dave, Robert, Mary and Marius for all telling me that it was May, and all about the money. How did you get it to it? Well, we got to it like this.

0: Lisa said this was a very special series for her family. What's she talking about?
1: From a TV show gone by, it's Lost Theme. But what is it?
0: Let's go to Zoe and find out.
2: Thanks, Mal. Today's Lost Theme is 2.4 children. The stars are Belinda Lang as Bill Porter, Gary Olson as Ben Porter, Julia Hills as Rona, Claire Woodgate as Jenny from Series 3 onwards, and John Pickard as David. The theme tune is by Howard Goodall. But bad luck, bizarre accidents, and sheer silliness keep turning their world upside down. And somehow they always muddle through. This one's for Lisa. Lisa told a show reminds her of her own family. The way her mom, her dad, and her two brothers would argue over the washing up, the telly, and whose turn it was to make the tea. She says watching the Porters feels like watching her own lot, only funnier. And every time the theme kicks in, she thinks of them all squashed on the sofa. So this one's for you, Lisa, and for your family. Hit it.

0: If anyone's got a theme they miss, drop us a line at studio@malcan.co.uk or call 020-8080-0828. I'll dig it up for you. Next one's yours.
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1: 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Ta-ra!

0: thing gets going then. And that brings us to the end of another fantastic show. Remember, all the respective stations will drive you home safely. 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Call in to say hi or leave a song dedication for tomorrow. Make sure to like our Facebook page, Mal Wayne in the Afternoon, to stay updated on all the fun we're having. Remember, the fun starts at 1 and I'll knock on your door till 4. We truly appreciate you tuning in today and we can't wait for you to do it all over again tomorrow. But for now, take care and keep those good vibes rolling. We'll see you soon.
1: Bye. Goodbye. Goodbye. Goodbye. Goodbye. Goodbye. Goodbye. Goodbye.
2: From Feature Story News in New Delhi, I'm Neha Punia. Oil prices have jumped following Houthi and Iranian strikes in the Gulf over the weekend. Iran is set to formally present an agreement with Oman on a temporary shipping lane through the Strait of Hormuz on Monday. Indonesian rescuers are searching for 129 people still missing after a passenger ship capsizes. Microsoft Chief Executive Satya Nadella has backed calls for a more deliberate pace for artificial intelligence.
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Hi, and welcome to Showtime with me, Bob A. Baker. I've got a driving anthem show for you this time. Lots of great back-to-back, up-tempo music. Hope you're going to enjoy the oldies from way back when. Let's kick it all off with a weather report.

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Or on the Facebook, just have a look for the page Showtime with Bob A. Baker and drop me a line. It'd be great to hear from you. I'd like to wish you all the very best and ask you to take care. And until the next time, it's bye-bye for now.

From Feature Story News in Paris, I'm Ross Cullen. Ukraine's railway operator says it's entirely possible a train carrying European diplomats was the intended target of a Russian strike. Tech stocks have fallen on Monday after the bosses of artificial intelligence companies urged the pace of development to slow down. And the leaders of Wales, Scotland and Northern Ireland, the devolved administrations of the UK, have called for greater autonomy and independence referendums.

Hi, and welcome to Showtime with me, Bob A. Baker. I've got a driving anthem show for you this time. Lots of great back-to-back music. Let's kick it all off with a great rock band from Wales. Here's the Black Vultures and Never Say.

Showtime with Bob A. Baker, playing you the very best in bike-to-bike driving anthems. Here's Sweet and Wig Wham Bam.

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Driving, hoovering, cleaning, gardening, maybe up the gym, whatever you're doing today, I hope you're having a great time. Let's have some Jimmy Cliff. And he can see clearly now.

Singing and dancing in the studio is a good job I remembered to turn the mic down. Here's the Urban Cookie Collective.

You're listening to Showtime with me, Bob A. Baker, playing you the very best in back-to-back driving anthems. Time for some M people. I'm moving on up.

0: From Feature Story News in Paris, I'm Ross Cullen. Ukraine's railway operator says it's entirely possible a train carrying European diplomats was the intended target of a Russian strike. Tech stocks have fallen on Monday after the bosses of artificial intelligence companies urged the pace of development to slow down. And the leaders of Wales, Scotland and Northern Ireland, the devolved administrations of the UK, have called for greater autonomy and independence referendums.
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absolutely fantastic way to start the show. As always, it's a wall of sound with me, Lofty, here on Delta Radio. Hope you're well. Starting with a massive, massive song from Dio, Hungry for Heaven. So I hope you've had a great week. Hope you're enjoying the weekend so far. And looking forward to the show, which I am. We've got some cracking tracks, as usual. We've got to Take Two. We're taking two a bit later on from the great Deep Purple. The Vault, a bit later on. I've got a song. I don't know if you remember when Black Sabbath did the reunion tour there, back in, 1995. And they did it at the NEC. But they released an album, a live album of that gig. We haven't got anything. Well, we have got live. But what I want to play to you tonight is a song that they put on the end of the track, a track called Psycho Man. We've got The Vault a bit later on, and tonight, selections for The Vault. We've got a song from Led Zeppelin, and Babe, I'm Gonna Leave You. So I look forward to them a bit later on. So we'll get on with it, shall we? Bit of ZZ Top. Rest in peace, Frank Beard. Awful news this week. Rest in peace indeed. From their Mescalero album, it's the first track, Mescalero. Enjoy this.

It's the Wall of Sound with me, Lofty, here on Delta Radio. Hope you're well. That was Nazareth, Broken Down Angel. I said that a bit fast, didn't I? So hope you're well. Thanks to everybody that listens to the show, by the way. I've had a few messages, and it's great to hear listen to the messages and read the messages. And all the support, thank you very much. I do appreciate that. And like I say, you can get in touch with me on the Delta Radio Facebook page. Click messages. You can send your messages in. Maybe a request for a future show, or your choice on the Take Two, The Vault, or Lofty's Long One, which we've got coming a bit later. Taking Two from Deep Purple. The Vault is one from Black Sabbath. Like I said earlier, it's a song that they put on the end of the live album, the reunion album from 1995. I must check that date. And they a song basically called Psycho Man they did in the studio. They put two studio tracks on the end of the live album. Lofty's Long One tonight's coming from Led Zeppelin. So a bit more about that a bit later on. Like I said, a bit just a song before that. That was Nazareth, and before that you had ZZ Top. A bit of a Mescalero, and well, God dear me, but rest in peace, Frank Beard. It was a shock, a bit of a shock. I went to see him a couple of years back, and as I was standing there watching, they had an interval. Frank stayed behind his drum kit there, and there was a man came running on, and I thought, what's happening? Well, anyway, Frank stood up, and the man came behind him and gave him, it looked like he'd just straightened his back out, cracked his back, so to speak, and sat him back down, and on came the other two guys, Francis and Billy, and carried on. Amazing. But like I say, rest in peace, Frank Beard, and sadly missed, and the greatest swing drummer there ever was, really, basically. We'll get on with the show. But don't fear the Reaper. I would if he was here. Blue Oyster Cult here on the show. Welcome along. It's the Wall of Sound.

0: Hello, I wonder if I could just read your meter.
1: Hello, Mr. Gasman!
0: Yes, hello.
2: You what?
1: Hello, Mr. Gasman!
0: Yes, hello again. I wonder if I could just read your meter.
1: Gasman! Gasman! Gasman!
0: Do you have someone who looks after you? Could I see them? Because I need to read your meter.
3: Who is it, darling?
1: It's the

It's the Wall of Sound with me, Lofty. Help you, Will. It's a radio station, basically, that plays no ads. No boring ads. It plays great music. Well, I've heard that in the past, and people said, oh, I heard Slade. Actually, that's somebody sending me once. And the video of their car dashboard playing this. A little bit of Slade. And Quiet Riot. They did a fantastic version of that. Absolutely brilliant. Right, it's that time of the show, and we do it every week. We take two. Today is the turn of the great Deep Purple. We've got two tracks, one from 78, and I think Deep Purple, this one was from, the other one was from Black Knight. I must look that up before I give you the wrong information. Black Knight, I'm trying to think what year that was from. I should have it here somewhere, but I'll have a look at that. I'll look that up anyway. We've got Hush, song Hush, and then we'll have a bit of Black Knight. So get on with it, shall we? This week's take two on the Wall of Sound, Deep Purple. Enjoy.

0: Wall of Sound. Wall of Sound with me, Lofty. It's Delta Radio. There they are, Black Knight, and before that, did Hush. Black Knight is 1970. I'll dedicate them both to a friend of mine, Mike Thornley, who was without his help. There would be no Delta Radio or Wall of Sound existing. He helped me set this, well, he didn't help me. I watched him set the studio up, basically. So I play them for you, them two tonight for you, dedicate them to you. Going through a bit of a rough time at the moment, but I'm sure things will be brighter at the end of the tunnel, mate. So look after yourself, and I'll see you soon. Also, without Mike's help, wouldn't have been this.
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0: And there's his voice. Cheers, mate. I'll see you very soon.
8: 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You're listening to The Classic Rock Show with Lofty. 2 hours of great classic rock.

It's the Wall of Sound. I'm Lofty. It's Delta Radio. Welcome along. Thunder there, like a satellite. And before that, Guns N' Roses, Paradise City. You don't hear on the radio that much. I should have put that in the vault. Talking of the vault, got a bit of Black Sabbath coming up a bit later on in the vault. A song from the album, the live album they did, the reunion album they did. It's a studio song they put on the end of the album, Psycho Man. Lofty's long one, a bit later on, coming from none other than Led Zeppelin. Magic. Thanks for listening, thanks for tuning in, and thanks for putting up with me. Hope you enjoyed the music I've played so far, and let's get on with it, shall we?

0: still, and always will be, missed. Ozzy Osbourne. Brilliant. From the album Blizzard of Oz, Goodbye to Romance. Absolutely fantastic. Don't forget what I said earlier, you can get your request in, or your if you want your Lofty's Long One playing, if you want the one in the vault, or you want to take two of your favourite artist or band, you can do that. 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And that's all you have to do, really. Delta Radio, Delta Radio Facebook page, if you search for that. At the moment, I'm on, let me see. I think I'm on, oh yeah, definitely on Facebook. I'm on TikTok just about, Instagram, and there was another one, YouTube. I don't know what I'm doing. I have no idea what I'm doing. I've got to sort it out because I think it's a bit all over the place. But definitely Delta Radio, Delta, if you search in your Google search bar or whoever you ever search with, if you search Delta Radio 123, you come up there, you'll see a Delta Radio badge there with Lofty on it. That's the one. There's quite a few Delta Radios knocking around, so it's Delta Radio 123 in your search engine there, so go from there. But I will sort all the social media sites out. It's a bit of a mess, it's like the show. Don't just throw the show together.
1: From Feature Story News in Paris, I'm Ross Cullen. Ukraine's railway operator says it's entirely possible a train carrying European diplomats was the intended target of a Russian strike. Tech stocks have fallen on Monday after the bosses of artificial intelligence companies urged the pace of development to slow down. And the leaders of Wales, Scotland and Northern Ireland, the devolved administrations of the UK, have called for greater autonomy and independence referendums.
0: I forgot to mention, in the background, if you can hear some humming, that's the fan. I still need it. Still a bit warm. As I say, it's too warm for me. Anyway, enough of my waffling, we'll get on with the music. Bit of Bon Jovi. And also, I've got a sticky play button on the CD player. Yes, I did say CDs. I do still use them. I'll sort that out another day as well. Anyway, we'll get on with the show.

0: It's the Wall of Sound. I'm Lofty. This is Delta Radio. And that's Saxon and the band played on. And before that, Bon Jovi, Keep the Faith. Don't forget, about 10 minutes from now, we do The Vaults. We've got the one song from Black Sabbath in The Vaults, a song called Psycho Man. A bit later on, we've got Lofty's Long One coming from Led Zeppelin. Oh, that finished early, didn't it?
1: Look, I've got a packet of chocolate hobnobs.
2: Oh, thank God. Oh, Eddie, we're saved.
1: What do you mean, we? I'm all right. I don't fancy your chances much.
2: Oh, have a heart, Eddie. It's your old pal here, Richie.
1: Exactly. Bugger off.
3: This is the Wall of Sound with Lofty. 2 hours of great classic rock.
0: And also, when you use CDs, I'll give you a little secret. I say they've got about 10 seconds to go, and all of a sudden they finish. And then when you press play on most CDs, there's a long, bit of a long silence before the song starts. But it will start, just like this one. A bit of Eddie Clapton. Enjoy.

0: It's a wall of sound with me, Lofty.
1: How about that then? Bit of an excess. The devil inside here on the show. It's Delta Radio. It's that time of week again where we do it every week. We go to the vault, we open the vault, see what track is in the vault. This week is a bit of Black Sabbath, like I said a bit earlier. It's a studio song they put on the end of the live album, the reunion tour that was recorded at the NEC. I think it's 1995. They did two album tracks at the end of the album. So let's do it. Without further ado, let's open this vault, shall we?

It's the Wall of Sound with me, Lofty, on Delta Radio. Welcome along. Bit of Free there, and The Hunter, and before that was it was The Vault, a Black Sabbath song on the end of the live album, the reunion album from 95, I think it was. A song called Psycho Man for The Vault this week. Don't forget, in a couple of minutes' time, we've got Lofty's Long One on the way. That's a song from Led Zeppelin, and babe, I'm going to leave you, so we'll just before that, we'll get on with it, shall we? What's a classic rock show without Cream? Nothing really.

0: That's the Wolves. Yeah, they're about that one. And Dance with the Devil, Cozy Powell. So again, the song you don't hear that very well, very much of on the radio. And before that, a bit of Cream. Classic, classic band. Sunshine of Your Love. There we go. I said it. Don't forget, we've got Lofty's Long One on the way in a couple of minutes' time. From none other than Led Zeppelin. But first,
1: I am the god of hellfire, and I bring you

I remember the first time seeing that video. Scared me to death. The Crazy World of Arthur Brown. Here with the Wall of Sound with me, Lofton. You remember that video where he danced there in that big long frock and his head was on fire? Scared the hell out of me. What about you? Anyway, it's that time of the show where we do a feature here. Lofty's a long one. I remember first saying this to a manager of a radio station. I said, I've got a great idea for a feature that'll just like spread the music out. It gets you a chance to play a long song that in the industry we call the toilet song. Between us, like we call a toilet, you could put it on like 6-7 minutes long, go to the toilet, do yourself a drink, come back, and still have plenty of time to think. And I remember him, I says, I've got a great idea, it's called Lofty's Long One. And as he had a stress ball in his hand, and he squares his stress ball and says, chucks it up in the air a couple of times. And he says, what an absolutely fantastic idea. And he's lived on since then. That was about 2007. So, I'm glad he has. Lofty's Long One, anyway, tonight coming from Led Zeppelin and a song called I'm Gonna Leave You, Babe. And here we go.

The Wall of Sound with me, Lofty, Delta Radio. That was Lofty's long one. Babe, I'm going to leave you. From Led Zeppelin. Always fantastic in everything they did. And obviously, well, of course, when they went solo. Which he did. Came up with some great songs. Bit of Robert Plant, and why not? Big Log.

Big Log. Here on the Wall of Sound with me, Loughfield's Delta Radio. Robert Plant. Marvellous. That was another, that's another reminder of Mark Thornley. Actually, I mentioned Mark Thornley, dedicated the two songs we played earlier, Deep Purple, in the Take 2 feature. He once went into my, he went onto the computer and put some animal noises in the beginning of that song. So every time I hear that song, Big Love by Robert Plant, just makes me smile. Anyway, that's that. I hope you feel better soon, Mike, and I'll see you very soon. Right, I'm going to leave you with two absolute classic songs to sadly end the show for this week again, but to about the same time around next weekend with the Wall of Sound here on Delta Radio. But thanks for listening, and thanks for tuning in. I hope you enjoyed what I played. I'm going to leave you with two classics, David Bowie, Space Oddity, and just after that, Brothers in Arms, Dire Straits. So I'll leave you with these. Thanks for listening, and I'll see you again the same time next week. See you, everybody. Bye-bye.

From Feature Story News in Paris, I'm Ross Cullen. Ukraine's railway operator says it's entirely possible a train carrying European diplomats was the intended target of a Russian strike. Tech stocks have fallen on Monday after the bosses of artificial intelligence companies urged the pace of development to slow down. And the leaders of Wales, Scotland and Northern Ireland, the devolved administrations of the UK, have called for greater autonomy and independence referendum. The greatest oldies of all.

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4: 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Coming up next.
5: The Beatles are great! Tommy Edmund says so! Hey, the Beatles are great! Hey, the Beatles are great! They're great!
6: I love them! I don't care what anybody thinks! I love the Beatles for them, and I'll always love them. Even when I'm 105 and an old grandmother, I'll love them. And Paul McCartney, if you are listening, Adrian from Brooklyn loves you with all her heart.
7: 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I mean, I have to move around. I can't stand still. 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

0: Elvis live on stage at Madison Square Garden the evening of June 10th, 1972. He was covering Don Gibson and Ray Charles with his version of I Can't Stop Loving You. Did you know that Ray Charles was not a huge fan of Elvis?
1: Thank you very much.
0: That's okay. We don't like Ray Charles. I'm just kidding. We love Ray Charles. Before that, we started the show off with the Beatles from their 1966 Revolver album with She Said, She Said, a rather psychedelic song written by John Lennon. It was inspired by an LSD trip that John and actor Peter Fonda were on at a party in Los Angeles in 1965. My name is Steve Chelmsford. I'd like to welcome you to another episode of The Mop Tops and the King, an hour of Beatles and Elvis music with some fun surprises in between. Today's episode is number 771, and I hope you enjoy today's show. Let's head back to the year 1967. Here's one of the most famous psychedelic songs, written by John Lennon. And yes, this is about an acid trip. Here are the Beatles with Lucy in the Sky with Diamonds.

0: Elvis from 1962 with Just Tell Her Jim Said Hello. It was written by Lieber and Stoller. It was the B-side to Elvis's She's Not You single. The A-side hit number 5, while the B-side came in at number 55 on Billboard's Hot 100. My name is Steve Chelmsford. 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
1: Hey, this is Cesar Crespo from Cochabamba, Bolivia, and you're listening to The Mop Tops and The King.
0: Thank you very much, Cesar. It's time now for some 3 degrees separation of Elvis and the Beatles. Today's subject is Dusty Springfield, and she has a connection to both Elvis and the Beatles. In 1970, Elvis covered one of Dusty's songs, You Don't Have to Say You Love Me, and took it to number 11 on the Hot 100. In 1963, Dusty interviewed the Beatles on a British TV show called Ready, Steady, Go. And they both had hits on the British charts in November of 1963.
2: Thank you very much.
0: Here's Dusty Springfield with that hit, I Only Want to Be With You.

0: Our friend in the north of England, Mr. Derek Shelmerdine, with this week's Elvis Unraveled.
1: Welcome to another Elvis Presley Unraveled. I'm Derek Shelmerdine, author of the book Rock and Roll Unraveled. Greetings from Harrogate, in the north of England. RCA released 7 Elvis singles on the 31st of August 1956, primarily aimed at radio stations, DJs and jukebox operators. 4 of the 14 tracks had already been released in the previous March, on Elvis's first EP, Elvis Presley, Tutti Frutti, I Got a Woman, Just Because, and Blue Suede Shoes. Blue Suede Shoes made number 20 on the Billboard chart, giving Elvis his third Billboard Top 40 hit. Most of the 7 singles failed to trouble the American charts, but one, Blue Moon, was number 93 when Elvis famously secured 10 places on the Billboard Top 100 in December 1956. This Elvis multiple singles release may have been Moby Grape's inspiration when in 1967 they released 5 singles on the same day to promote their debut album, Moby Grape, with all 10 sides taken from the album. Lots more stories on my website, rockandrollunraveled.com, and back to you, Steve, and your fabulous Mop Tops and the King Show.
2: 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I'm gonna sit right down and cry over you. And if you ever say goodbye, if you ever even try, I'm gonna sit right down and cry over you. 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

0: I'm gonna sit right down and cry over you. I'm gonna sit right down and cry over you. 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
1: I'm gonna sit right down and cry over you. That's sad. Elvis from 1956. It was included on Elvis's debut album in March of 1956 and then released as a single in August of that same year. As Derek so eloquently stated, RCA released 7 Elvis singles on the same day, on August 31st, 1956. The song was originally recorded by Roy Hamilton in 1954. Elvis was a big fan of Roy Hamilton. 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

0: From January of 1970, Elvis with Kentucky Rain. It was Elvis's first single of the new decade. We're sending it out to our good friend Chris Porter. It's his favorite Elvis song. Kentucky Rain hit number 16 on the Hot 100. Before that, we heard from the Beatles, another psychedelic track from their 1966 Revolver album. Written by John Lennon, Tomorrow Never Knows. John drew inspiration from his use of the drug LSD and from a 1964 book by Timothy Leary, The Psychedelic Experience. My name is Steve Chelmsford. 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
1: Joanne from Brooklyn, New York, and I just want you to know that I love the Beatles, especially George Harrison, and that's why I love listening to the Mop Tops and the King.

0: This is Chad Sorg. 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Steve?
1: I just want to let you know, I think what you're doing on the Mop King, the radio show that you do is really awesome. The Beatles versus Elvis. There should be a comic book or a sequel, like sequel number 7.
2: Hey, hey, hey, hey.

Elvis from 1961 with Little Sister. It was written by Doc Pomus and Mort Schumann. It hit number 5 on Billboard's Hot 100. Later in 1961, Laverne Baker would release an answer song to Little Sister titled Hey Memphis. I think I've played that on the show before. Before Little Sister, we heard from George Harrison with Run of the Mill from his fabulous All Things Must Pass album, released in November of 1970. You're listening to The Mop Tops and the King. My name is Steve Chelmsford. If you would like more information about the show, what can you do? You could always check out our website, themoptopsandtheking.com. We also have an email address. You can reach us at stevechelmsford@yahoo.com. And we'd love to hear from you. Here are the Beatles with another track from their 1966 Revolver album. This one written by Paul. Got to Get You Into My Life.

0: Hi, this is Dennis at Follinsby Inn on Keysar Lake in North Sutton, New Hampshire. I saw Elvis in 1976 in Baton Rouge, Louisiana. You are listening to The Mop Tops and the King with Steve Chelmsford.
1: Well, the

0: Thank you very much.
1: Elvis, live on stage at the International Hotel in August of 1970. Once again, he was covering Ray Charles, this time with I Got a Woman. You can find it on the deluxe edition of the Elvis That's the Way It Is album, originally released in the fall of 1970. My name is Steve Chelmsford. You're listening to The Mop Tops and The King from Chelmsford, USA.

0: My theory is that when it comes to important subjects, there's only two ways a person can answer. Which way they choose tells you who that person is. For instance, there's only two kinds of people in the world. Beatles people and Elvis people. Now, Beatles people can like Elvis, and Elvis people can like Beatles, but nobody likes them both equally. Somewhere, you have to make a choice, and that choice tells you who you are.
1: It is a very interesting theory, but most of you know by now that I like Elvis and the Beatles equally. I really do.
2: Thank you very much.
1: It's time now for some more 3 degrees separation of Elvis and the Beatles. This one comes to us by way of a request from one of our most loyal listeners, Darren, from Oshkosh, Wisconsin. Darren would like to hear some Beach Boys. And of course, the Beach Boys and the Beatles were friendly rivals in the mid-1960s, and they inspired each other. Here's one of the most beautiful songs ever written. It was written by Brian Wilson and Tony Asher. It's from the Beach Boys' 1966 Pet Sounds album, God Only Knows.

0: And now on Mock Tops and the King.
1: It's the Beatles Minute with Dave Edwards.
2: Yes, this is Dave Edwards, and I've got just 60 seconds to tell you a little more about the four lads from Liverpool, England. The song Please Mr. Postman appeared on the Beatles album with the Beatles, but it wasn't written by them. It was written by Motown writer and producer Brian Holland. On the song I Should Have Known Better, it was John Lennon who played the harmonica solo. In 1963, British comedy actress Dora Bryan sang a song, All I Want for Christmas is a Beatle, and it reached number 20 on the UK chart in December of 63. Beatlemania's Stranger Side produced a conspiracy theory that Paul McCartney had died in a car crash, and the conspiracy also said that the authorities were covering up this fact. In fact, Paul McCartney was supposed to have died in 1966. And that's it from this particular Beatles Minute.
1: That was the Beatles Minute with Dave Edwards.

0: The Beatles from 1963, covering The Miracles with You've Really Got a Hold on Me. You can find it on the Beatles album With the Beatles, released on November 22nd, 1963. The song was written by Smokey Robinson. You're listening to The Mop Tops and The King.
1: I'd like to talk a little bit about music. Very little. There's been a big change in the music field in the last 10 or 12 years. You like that, huh?
2: I haven't learned it yet.
3: That's the reason I retired 8 years.
1: And I think everything's improved. The sounds have improved, and the musicians have improved. The engineers have certainly improved. I like a lot of the new groups, you know, the Beatles and the Beards and the whoever. But I really like a lot of the new music. But a lot of it is basically, our music is basically, rock and roll music is basically gospel or rhythm and blues. And it sprang from that. And it's people have been adding to it, adding instruments to it, experimenting.
4: Hi, Stephen. This is your mother calling. I love it when you play Elvis gospel songs.
5: You

Elvis with Crying in the Chapel. He recorded the track in 1960. It wasn't released until the spring of 1965. It hit number one in the UK, number three on the Billboard's Hot 100. And I'm sending it out to my mother, who loves Elvis gospel music. My name is Steve Chelmsford. I'd like to thank you very much for joining me today on the Mop Tops and the King. I hope you've enjoyed today's show. Special thanks to Dave Edwards, Derek Shelmerdine, and all the stations that carry the show. Thank you very much. But most of all, thank you. We'll see you next week. Bye-bye.

0: Gonna make a mind.
1: Hey, hello, everybody. I'm Dusty Bender.
2: Don't smoke.
3: I'd like to say thank you on behalf of the group and ourselves, and I hope we pass the audition.
4: Elvis has left the building. Thank you and good night.
5: Hey, Ringo, brother, is that you? Oh, that's me, Elvis. How have you been, my friend? Man, I've been just great. I just finished the last episode of The Mop Tops and the King.
6: Thank you very much.
7: Thank you very much.
8: Thank you very much, ladies and gentlemen. Thank you.
6: Thank you very much.
7: Thank you. You're beautiful.
8: Thank you very much.
7: Okay, thank you, baby. Thank you. You're fantastic. Thank you very much. Thank you very much.
9: Playing the greatest oldies of all time. Like this.

0: From Feature Story News in Washington, I'm Nick Harper. US President Donald Trump has dismissed calls from the world's leading artificial intelligence companies to slow down development. Polish Prime Minister Donald Tusk has warned that he expects Russia to escalate the war in the coming weeks, and leaders of Northern Ireland, Scotland and Wales are meeting to discuss launching independence referendums after Donald Trump over the weekend called for the reunification of Ireland.
1: Playing the greatest oldies of all time.

0: It's only Mick Hall with that 80s party. It's that time again to crank up the volume to the max.
1: It's that time again, another hour with me, the 80s party, with Mick Hall. So let's start as we mean to go on then, Luther Vandross.

0: Tracy Ullman, Genesis, Culture Club, Fine Young Cannibals, Standby, Sister Sledge with Frankie.
1: You're tuned into the right place at the right time. It's only Blinkin' Mick Hall.

0: and enjoy.
1: Mick Hall.
0: It's Mick, flying solo.
2: So it's time for the shoehorn. Let's get this in. Level 42. Something about you. Not you. You.

0: the 80s party with me, Mick Hall, done for another week. Gonna leave you with two. One of them is New Shoes, and we're gonna end it with Bananarama. Until next week, laters.
1: This has been a Mick Hall official production, and thanks for listening.

From Feature Story News in Washington, I'm Nick Harper. US President Donald Trump has dismissed calls from the world's leading artificial intelligence companies to slow down development. Polish Prime Minister Donald Tusk has warned that he expects Russia to escalate the war in the coming weeks. And leaders of Northern Ireland, Scotland and Wales are meeting to discuss launching independence referendums after Donald Trump over the weekend called for the reunification of Ireland.

And now, another hour of the world's luscious love songs, live from downtown Birmingham, UK. Broadcasting topless with no safety net. Here he is, LB. This is the Monday Night Chill Out Zone.

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Also, come and meet LB's Monkeys. We're there right now. 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
1: When your legs don't work like they used to before, and I can't sweep you off of your feet,

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0: the way the orange touches all things around. 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
1: It's nice, isn't it? Zach Bryan. Chill Out Zone, lazyb.uk. If you fancy a mention tonight, I'll get your tunes on the air. What have you been up to today, by the way? Has it been a good one or not?

I'm feeling rubbish today. I've had a grow day. I've been, I don't know, miserable. Miserable old LB. Sorry about that. I'll try and cheer up on the show, though. It always makes me chill out. You know, whatever I've been doing, things aren't so bad once I come on the air. All right. Stay tuned. Next hour, biggest love songs in the world will be live on the air. And you can take part in the show if you fancy it.

Warning, the Chill Out Zone is Certificate 18. Discretion is advised. Although that's never stopped Lazy B. The Chill Out Zone with LB.

0: From Feature Story News in Washington, I'm Nick Harper. US President Donald Trump has dismissed calls from the world's leading artificial intelligence companies to slow down development. Polish Prime Minister Donald Tusk has warned that he expects Russia to escalate the war in the coming weeks. And leaders of Northern Ireland, Scotland and Wales are meeting to discuss launching independence referendums after Donald Trump over the weekend called for the reunification of Ireland.
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George Michael, amazing. Chill Out Zone with LB. You're right. Welcome to the second hour. Would you like to go back to a certain age in time? If you had a time machine, where would you go? What else are we going to be looking at? Friday night takeaways. Do you still do it or not? Because they're phasing it out. It's going away. I don't know. This is nice. Do you remember this, by the way? From years ago.

Hey, this makes me smile. I wanted to be a dinosaur when I was young. Okay. But kids these days would like to go back to the age of the dinosaurs if they had a time machine. What about you? Where did you want to go to? A lot of them wanted to go to the ancient Egypt, the time of the ancient Egyptians, so they could check out the pyramids in person. But where would you like to go back in time to if you could pick? It's interesting, isn't it? LazyBee.uk.

The management here at the Chill Out Zone had a very difficult decision to make. They could either employ a top-rated radio personality, or they could take a long and relaxing holiday in the Mediterranean. Let's just say they've got a cracking tan. And you've got LB.

called Never Leave. Unchained Melody, not by the Righteous Brothers though, by someone else. Do that next. The big Friday night takeaway tradition is taking a bit of a hit. Okay, we don't really do it anymore. When I was young, we used to do fish and chips on a Friday. But now, people are doing what they called fakeaways. A homemade version of, you know, having a takeaway. Have you ever done this? Do you know what I'm even talking about? Because I don't.

The time has come to sit back and relax. The moment you've been waiting for. It's the Chill Out Zone with DJ Lazy B.

I meant to ask if you had a good day today. I've had a rubbish day. I'm raging. Not as if you want to know. I don't blame you for not caring. I've just had a dodgy day, but I did go to the doctors. That went rather well. And then I went to the gym, and that went good as well. So I've got no reason to be Mr. Moody Pants, but people chose to ruin my day today. Have you ever had one of them days where everything goes wrong? I'll be glad to get in my bed tonight and just relax. This is Randy Crawford.

Okay, should I do the answer to our survey said? I suppose I better. There are 180 million of these online right now. 180 million, that's quite a few, isn't it? The answer, eBay items. I've got back into eBay lately. I love it. I love bidding on things that I don't actually need.

Warning, the Chill Out Zone is certificate 18. Discretion is advised. Although that's never stopped Lazy B. The Chill Out Zone with LB.

Okay, remember the night. I've got to go. Completely out of time. Thank you for your company. Thank you for being there tonight. I'll see you back here at the end of your Tuesday, all right? Hope you have a gorgeous day ahead. And some great music through the night. Ta-ra!

From Feature Story News in Washington, I'm Nick Harper. US President Donald Trump has dismissed calls from the world's leading artificial intelligence companies to slow down development. Polish Prime Minister Donald Tusk has warned that he expects Russia to escalate the war in the coming weeks. And leaders of Northern Ireland, Scotland and Wales are meeting to discuss launching independence referendums after Donald Trump over the weekend called for the reunification of Ireland.

A great song there by Alan Jackson, and in fact two great songs by Alan Jackson, Between the Devil and Me and Living on Love. Welcome indeed to the Country Music Zone here on your favourite radio station. Yes, it's me, Mel Williams, in the hot seat for the next 55 minutes or so, taking you there. We've got some great country music like this one by Ailish McBride, Two More Bottles of Wine. Now, what sort of wine do you prefer? Do you prefer white or red? Or rosé?

The Benn Sisters, of course, and Karamara Ring. Yes, the Kerry and Leanne Benn were born in London to Irish parents, actually, from County Clare and County Fermanagh. Growing up in an Irish community during the 80s, they were immersed, yes, immersed in the Irish and country music, attending festivals and dances featuring the artists like Big Tom, the Mainliners, Joe Dolan and Philomena Beggy. Their father, a musician in the band the Benn Brothers, inspired their musical path and influenced their love of live performances. Yeah, so keep an eye out for Kerry and Leanne Benn. I think they're great, absolutely great. You often see them actually backing other singers as well. So, yes, well done, the Benn Sisters. Colonna Hagen on the way, All Along That Wild Atlantic Way, playing next.

Country music singer from Ballinderry, County Tyrone, known for her blending Irish roots with American country influences, of course. Married in 2022 to Simon Shearing, and of course, if you remember, she was a former music teacher and was runner-up on the Dancing with the Stars in Ireland in 2019, and she continues to tour widely, so do keep an eye open for her. She does some great songs, actually. Here comes Declan Neary.

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2: 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Now, it was in August of 2026 we learned of the sudden death of none other than Dolly Parton. Now, Dolly had a vast catalogue of songs and she wrote a lot too. Now, I don't know if you remember, but she also did some songs for a TV series. Or a TV series adopted one of her songs. And this is it. Do you remember Love Is Like a Butterfly?

That's going back a few years, isn't it? That's Dolly Parton and Love is Like a Butterfly. We will miss you, Dolly. Oh, rest in peace. Coming up next, we got Don Williams.

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2: 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I'm Mel Williams. Now, Graham Clark's song, Don't Leave Her Lonely Too Long, is coming up next here on the Country Music Zone. Graham lives down there in Australia. Well, hi, Graham, if you're tuned. It's always good to have your company with us. But here we go. Don't Leave Her Lonely Too Long.

0: John Denver, and he's having fun on his grandma's feather bed. Yes, how beds have changed. They're all divans now, and, well, I like the idea of a feather bed. I think mine was a feather mattress years ago, but that's going back a few years. We're on to the Country Music Zone here on your favourite radio station. I better, stop talking, as they say, because I've got some more great songs to squeeze in.
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Olivia Douglas and Hugger Too. Do you remember John Pardy? Here comes his great song with Dirt on Your Boots here on the Country Music Zone.

Hilda Haig and Turn It On, Turn It Up, Turn Me Loose. Thank you very much for keeping me company today in today's Country Music Zone. Going out with Joyce Newton and, of course, our usual signature tune. Until next time, take care. See you there. Bye for now. Thanks again. Bye.

0: From Feature Story News in Washington, I'm Nick Harper. US President Donald Trump has dismissed calls from the world's leading artificial intelligence companies to slow down development. Polish Prime Minister Donald Tusk has warned that he expects Russia to escalate the war in the coming weeks. And leaders of Northern Ireland, Scotland and Wales are meeting to discuss launching independence referendums after Donald Trump over the weekend called for the reunification of Ireland.
1: The greatest oldies of all.